And remember, if you want any information on any of the tunes played on the show, deeperrhythms.com, you'll find every single episode of the show. This is 126, and you will find the playlists once you click into the episode page itself. And also, you can download each and every show as well, should you be traveling. Time now for some broken beats. This has been number one recently in the Track Source broken beat track. Chart. Mother's Favorite Child, Saida Wright. The Opalopo remix of This Is Love. The house version of this by Immaculate is riding high in the Solar Radio House chart, put together by our very own Steve Johns and unveiled every Tuesday

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1: So here we go, back to the house music for the main set. And we're kicking off with some 90s vibes, although this is from earlier this year. Too Late Groove, Le Brame, Love Yourself dub featuring Shannon Harris. Goes out to Brennan Holman in Whitfield in Kent, and also to Everton Young and Drew Durand in Bristol.

tremendous tune in the background. Doesn't do much, but it does enough. Love the beats on this. A track that's right at the intersection of house and broken beat. Nico J, X5, proper speaker destroyer, this one. Goes out to Norman Luque and the Argentinian crew, Greg, Alejandro and Louis. Hope you guys are all good. And also to Dave Brennan in Northants in the UK.

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2: It's Damien D here on Solar Radio with Deeper Rhythms. We are in the middle of the main set. Deep house bangers with some broken beats. Second broken beat track of the main set. This is Jerome Sydenham and Fatima Nyal, Black Crystals. And before the break, we had Playing for the City, stepping back to 2017 with a track called Lord and Master, Olivier Portal, who passed away last year. What a producer. And this one goes out to Chris Johns. London's finest funketeer likes his broken, and also goes out to Chris Brennan in Albuquerque in New Mexico. Enjoy this one, gents.

tremendous tune in the background from 2009 on Frank Roger's Seasons label. What a label. This is Alton Miller, Face to Face, available on vinyl if you can find a copy, also digitally available. Stay tuned, we are having another classic up next from the early 2000s. And I ran out of time to prepare this week's show, so I went to my to-be processed folder on my laptop. It had 986 tracks in it that I have acquired, but not yet listened to or got into the DJ software. So I just thought, right, let's start the process of making that number smaller. So all of the tracks in the main set this week, not really new tracks, but stuff has been sitting in that folder for quite some time. Next week, we're going to do an entire show from that folder just for fun. That should be good. I've already picked some things out and they are great. Up next, Club Session, Don't Move, the John Cutler vocal remix. Big, big tune.

0: And if you've been listening to the show for a while, you're probably bored hearing me say that that era from around about 96, 97 through to 2003, 2004, the best era for soulful house, not necessarily all forms of house, but just check this, what a track, perfect, absolute soulful house perfection. And back in that era, this is the year 2000, there was 10, 12 tracks a week out of the standard. Anyway, we're back after a short break with something from earlier this year from Jovan.
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0: One of the best deep cuts of this year, Jovan back on Royal Clone Oak out of the Netherlands. This track is called The Opening. And a big shout out to the folks at Royal Clone Oak, because I bought a piece of vinyl off them a few weeks ago and they sorted out a mess by a silly courier FedEx. Props to you guys. Love your stuff. This is awesome.

And that's just it for another week from me, folks. Hope you enjoyed the show. Finishing with another classic from that golden era. White Label came out in 99, I think, and a proper release in 2000. This is the Jasper Street Company, Spen Charisma, Gary Hudgens featuring, of course, who else? Little Louis Vega, big, big tune. Till I Found You came out on Basement Boys. Thank you so much for listening all the way to the end. Whatever you do for the rest of the week, keep it deep. Remember, Paul Phillips, if you like what you're listening to in the background, Paul Phillips is your man, the virtual nightclub. Saturdays, 10 p.m. till midnight here on Solar Radio, uplifting all the way through, proper house music. But for me, it's over and out. Thanks once again. You have a great week.

0: And put it into Chatting Madness for you on the Red Hot Mixtape Show yet again. So here we are once again in this never-ending drama. Emanating from your radio tonight. A rich celebration of dance music and its sweaty emancipatory roots. A sonic souffle powered by soul.
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0: Tonight's essential Afro, Latin and Brazilian. The Soulful Sesh is open and it's live.

Truly can't wait to see the Royal Scammers again. That Steely Dan's tribute band. We play only Steely Dan songs. I say tribute band. A collection of crack musicians who are at the top of their game. And it's such a great show.

Loose Joints. It's all over my face.

Mifico. Più che mai. Love dancing back to the early 1980s. Apparently, the 80s are back, which is just as well, because that's exactly where we position ourselves. You're listening to your 21st Century Soul Station. Since 1985.

day of Solar Radio when it was Horizon Radio. Prior to the present incarnation, that's Atlantic Star, of course, with their hit Circles. Still sounds good to me.

back to school work vibe thing is on, known as the fresh start effect in psychology. Happens to be my bag. A temporal landmark, if you will. An uptick in recruitment. And what a summer it's been on the first week of meteorological autumn. That was confirmed. It's been the hottest summer on record, folks. That's one of us jamming. Down at the roller park on the 21st, my birthday. And a lovely party. Something a little bit different. That's Previn Everett. Heat up before the Jamanda. Make my body rock back to the 80s. It's a thing. And Swing 52 featuring Arnold Jarvis, Colour of My Skin. Classic house music on Solar Radio. Kid Bachelor's in console. 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Search up Kid Bachelor. Dance party. The second Saturday dance party.

So Jenny, it is Linton's arc for this next one. A little bit of Sean Escoffrey now. Days like this.

prolific beat rivals there, featuring a good friend of the station, the voice of Natasha Watts there. Lift Your Voice on, sir. Also heard from Sean Escoffrey before that, and Previn Everett, Heat Up. So what we're doing, you're telling me that you've been missing the dance party, so look, it's a supplementary tonight. Why not?

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The mixtape on a Monday, midnight till 2 a.m. That's the weekly edition. I'll also be hosting Wednesday's Quiet Storm. If you want something a little bit more laid back, Sunset Sets and Cafe Del Mar style. 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Join us next time and the musical menu will be even more inviting. I've been Lawrence Kid Bachelor. A voi la linea. Bye y'all.

What is hope? What is hope? It's every wish and dream. It's everything. It's the moment we need to propel us forward in life.

morning, everybody, and welcome. You are listening to Solar Radio. My name is Paul Clifford, and this is Solar Sunrise, and I'm with you every Saturday, 6 a.m. through till 8, presenting my show, Sounds on Circles, number 353 this week, and we're back to the once-a-month format of all the new upfront R&B and soul in Hour 1. Hour 2, we're continuing with Leroy Burgess and a further deep dive. So we're going to open with undoubtedly the record of 2026. This will not be beaten, Lala.

0: the late 90s, early 2000s. I was a huge Neptunes and Timbaland fan. And Pharrell is still going strong. And there he is with John Legend. An unlikely partnership, but what a record. Daylight, the brand new single from him.
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It's a brand new 7-inch from the wonderful Mr. Julian Jonah, featuring the soon-to-be live performing artist Marva King at the Luxury Soul Weekender. Well done, Ralph. Lilo Thomas and Marva King together there on the stage in Blackpool is going to be absolutely fantastic. That's a new single, Just Like That.

brilliant new funky non-album B-side for Jared Lawson featuring Swaddy Swatkins on Talkbox. Super funky track. That's called Midas Touch. Should be out on September the 18th.

She's back with a brand new track, one of the most consistent neo-soul, new soul artists out there, and no AI. Her name is Erica Falls. And a great track there called Tate Residence. It's all about the new and upfront soul and R&B in hour one. Me, have you heard? More Leroy Burgess in hour two.

0: What a great track that is. Scotty Barnett and Aquafina. Huge thanks to the people that help me every single week. Joseph Gaspar, Jeff Martin, B. And of course, my resident reviewer, Mark Herbert.
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New release on a 7-inch single. That's called The Two of Us. Great double header there as well. B-side equally as good. And now it's the return of Bluey.

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0: A-side is called Skint. B-side is called Life is a Dance. Produced by Dominic Ski Oakenfell.

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smoothed out version there of Trouble in Paradise, his classic from 1983. Al Jarreau, that is. That's Terry Green and Castellana, or Castella. And this is Al Castellana with Papique and their version of Breaking Away. And this ends Hour 1.

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Welcome back for hour two. Last week I indulged myself looking at 2 hours of Mr. Leroy Burgess. It was so good. There was another hour left in the can, so I thought I'd produce it today here on Solar.

What a brilliant story behind this track. An unearthed and unreleased Leroy Burgess tape from some sessions as Heartbreaker. The same sessions finally sees the light of day. Courtesy of this brilliant remix from Dave Lee. And when he was searching through the South Soul archive, Dave came across a Leroy Burgess tape which contained a song called One Plus One. He didn't recognise the title of it. On the off chance, he could find it something interesting, so he got the tape digitised. And when he heard it, he quickly realised it wasn't some outtake, but a killer tune. He contacted Mr. Burgess to ask him if he knew why this song had never been released. Leroy was overjoyed when he heard that One Plus One had been unearthed after 35 years of going missing. It turned out it was recorded at the same sessions as Heartbreaker for an album that never came out, and the tape had somehow been lost and he'd given up hope of ever being located. One Plus One is Leroy on top form in his prime with a full team of New York musicians. Jocelyn Brown, Melissa Morgan, Stan Lucas, Sonny Davenport, James Calloway, they are all on there. I think this 12 will disappear quite soon, so if you don't have a copy, ZR Records have done a brilliant pastiche of Vanguard, but it is an absolute essential piece of Leroy Burgess boogie. One Plus One.

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1: The fantastic Alines before this and Hooked on Your Love. Now this was the flip side of Heartbreaker, originally on that South Soul 12-inch. Leroy Burgess and Stranger.

A little bit of a departure from his classic boogie. He's got that sort of Michael Jackson, Earth, Wind & Fire, Yacht Soul feel even, with the horn section. That's Stranger, the Shep Pettibo mix by Leroy Burgess, the B-side of his absolute classic Heartbreaker that we featured in Show 1. If you haven't heard that, go to my Mixcloud page and you can hear Show 1 all over again. Now, another group that we featured in that show was Intrigue. This is a single that they released in the UK as Intrigue with a Q.

0: same group headed up by Fred McFarlane. That's Intrigue. I think it's released on Cool Tempo in the States and in the UK. Real underground gem there called Together Forever. All about the sounds of Leroy Burgess in this bonus hour.
1: 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So-

This was one of those tracks in that collection that I recently bought, and I actually put it up for sale. And then I was doing this show, I thought, actually, I've seen a copy of that on UK Jive, and I quickly removed it from sale and added it to my collection, as I did with the Dino Terrell that I'll play later on. And the track I finished this show with just shows you, doesn't it? Got to read the credits. And that's his version of Weekend that he originally did with Freak in 1978, brought up to date in 1983 with Class Action.

another unreleased gems from those aborted South Soul sessions. I think it was first released back in 2001 on Soul Brothers anthology album, and then it was released in 2003 through Sust Records and the South Soul 12-inch collection. So that's four tracks that we have got from those South Soul sessions. Every single one of them a five-star gem. Heavenly by Leroy Burgess.

0: second and final single for Caprice on Nia. That's called Personal Injury. Aleem, Burgess and Aleem. Taking us back to 1986.
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He was also the lead singer of Intrigue. His name is Dino Terrell. And he had one single there. I think it came out on Love Beat in the UK. Another one that I'd put up for sale and had to super quickly take it down because I hadn't read the credits. There's that one. And this next one was an absolute mind blower. Recorded in 1988 and only on a 12-inch. LB and T. LB, obviously, Leroy Burgess. On Zoo Experience Records. And this is the 88 mix of Over Like a Fat Rat. Dave Fleming up at the top of the hour with his Solar Sunbeams, and I'll be back with you next week.

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2: People keep asking if I'm back, and I haven't really had an answer. But now, yeah, I'm thinking I'm back.
1: It's Nick Radcliffe.

0: Yeah, she gone. She gone. Cheryl Lynn Encore. Woo, thank you. I'm glad she's excited.
1: Did you like that?
0: No. Yeah, we like that. We're not going to like very much what's coming, though. Good morning. Thank you to Paul Clifford, another fantastic solar sunrise. As always, carefully curated, presented in his own inimitable style. And as you probably guessed, I'm not Dave Fleming, but for the right sort of money, I probably could be. Just leave it on the table there. Yes, I'm afraid poor old Flemo not feeling very good this morning. He's got a touch of the

0: After a watch brand, do you think you'd call yourself something a bit more upmarket now? The Omega Social Club or the Panerai? Is it that's the one? Is it? Is that a, or is that a sort of is that a sort of pastry? Panerai? I don't know. Anyway, the Tyvek Social Club. Not played that for a yonk and a half. Rumours before this, Cheryl, in encore, of course. And here we are then. Yeah, you heard right. I'm afraid Flemo not feeling too good. So it's me, Ratcliffe, on the radio, in for him for just this 1 week again. Hopefully he'll be back with you Wednesday and Saturday next week and to relieve you. Hope you've had a good week. Hope that you're fine, fit and well. We find you good this morning. If you want to get involved, have a look. Social Radio. Social Radio. Yeah, it's going to be a good show. You can tell already. Ready, can't you? Social media, Solar Radio's Facebook page there. Have a look for the cows sort of striding purposely up the hill towards the camera. Say hello there. Or if you don't do the social radio media thing, then email nickratcliffe@solarradio.com. It'd be good to hear from you. And maybe I can just stop talking and you can just contribute, okay?
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0: lovely Patrice Russian, Feels So Real, Won't Let Go.
1: See, I won't. I'm clinging on by tooth and nail.
0: Terry Green and Costello before this. Now, as I said before, I don't really go big on cover versions, but they have done a really nice version, and it's doing really nicely, of Al Jarreau's Trouble in Paradise. And there it is from the Sweet Rhythms chart in the Rob Hart mix, because he can push a few knobs also. If you want to get involved on email, it's nickratcliffe@solarradio.com. It's always good to hear from you that way. Or looking on the Solar Radio Facebook page today for the Determined Cows walking towards the camera. Very good morning to Ashley Mosley. Said, very sorry to hear that Flemo's not well. Get well soon. And can I say a very good morning to both Flemo and the lovely Elaine. Ashley, thank you for your email. And yes, I can do that. I think I might have done. Cliff Edwards emailed as well. Good morning, Cliff. Hope that you're well today. Said he's enjoying the tune so far. There's still time, Cliff. But get involved if you want. Email nickratcliffe@solarradio.com.

0: lovely jazzy tune from Heidi Tan, Coffee on Your Sleeve. We like this. And before this, of course, Lionel Richie and Love Will Find a Way. Must say, bring him on to Lee Beresford. He and lovely wife Christine and daughter Jodie are looking forward to their friends Kiara and Davida's wedding a little bit later on. Apparently, Jodie and Christine are at the hall in Raines Park. Getting it all ready for the party, but maybe done that already. Hope you have a fabulous time. Lee, thanks for emailing nickratcliffe@solarradio.com. Hope it goes well for you and for them today. Right then, we're going to do an all-time great at 8:30 next, and it's a big birthday celebration for a big member of the soul music scene. With you very soon here on Solar.
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Romina Johnson and the Sweet Rhythms chart. That is Never Too Late. The other side is Just the Two of Us. And before the Chic, Everybody Dance, because the great Nile Rodgers is 74 today. Many happy returns to Nile. He always listens to the show, you know, never misses. And he'll be celebrated again twixt now and 10 this morning. Very good morning to Tim Southcott, who's in today. Well, he's Chic Jazz Bar as well. Axel Ellar's here as well. Good morning, Axel. Caroline Redmayne. Bernie the Bolt, please, Wells. I know he would have enjoyed that Chic tune and will enjoy the others we're going to play as well. Good morning to you, Burns. Oh, let's say happy 84th birthday to Frida Payne.

0: Sounds like another winner for me, for Mike Sorrendo. More homegrown goodness from Ipswich. Mike is MJ Soul, of course, and that's brand new from him. Sleepwalking. He's off on his little trip to Tenerife today. So, Mike, have a good flight, and thanks for supplying that. Another great piece of music. We hope it's going to do well for it. Sleepwalking. It's available, I think, from the Thursday, the 1st of October. You can get it from your local corner digital download store, all that. Frida Payne before this, Band of Gold. Frida is, what's she doing? Celebrating her 84th birthday today. And that is some tune. If you look at the lineup of the people that recorded on, they're written by Holland Dozier Holland. Who else was on? Dennis Coffey played on it. Ray Parker Jr. played guitar. There were loads and loads of people. Bit of a song. Big, big hit for Frida. And many happy returns to her. I must say a very good one to Karen and Del Baker. They're in Large Marge, their beautiful motorhome. They converted from a long wheelbase van. And it is amazing. They're partying in Cirencester. I hope Cirencester knows what hit them there. Karen, good morning to you too. Oh, Nigel Bird as well is in. He says, hope all is well in the cowshed. All is good with me, but you're wondering if I'm here. Well, the reason is, of course, that poor old Flemo is not well today. He's got the man flu or something similar. So we wish him all the best and a speedy recovery. But I'm afraid no recovery from you until I finish at 10.
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0: The summer of 2026, Sunburst Band and Reach for My Love, where Tiffany Tezel on vocals. Before this, a big favourite tune of Jilly Cannon. Good morning, Jilly. That was Korea. Let me love you for tonight. Remember one of those days, today's where my brain will not keep up with my mouth. And to be honest, that's a normal state for me, but apparently it's worse on a Saturday morning. Good morning.
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0: RFC Records, the people behind Change, featuring Tanya Michelle Smith. Big, big hit again for them. Another one on the hands, I've got a feeling. And before this, yes, of course, Nile Rodgers is 74 today. Many happy returns, Nile. He always listens to the show, you know. And Chic, My Feet Keep Dancing, of course. We'll do another lovely Chic tune in some quiet time at 9:30. A couple of chill tunes just after then for you to put up a foot to and get involved with maybe a nice beverage or one. Get involved with that to enjoy in around about half an hour from now. Actually, it's about 20 minutes from now. Good morning, it's Nick Ratcliffe in for Flomo. He's not very well, and I'm not very good.
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0: Good morning as well to Martin Smudger Smith. Morning, Smud. Oh, I'm Matt Lee Heath. Morgan's Hubert is in Denmark. Good morning to you, Morgan. Who else is here? Well, Andy J. Paul, who doesn't normally get a chance to listen today. Wish he had. Good morning, Andy. Wait.

The wonderful Dayton Eyes on You. Very good morning to Nancy and Lester, who's here. Pete Burnett is here under duress. Morning, Pete. Dave Dawson as well. Oh, and Jack Perry. Morning, Jack. Deborah Millington, Nigel Bird, and Roland Rubeson as well. Morning, Roland. Sue Cole, Lloyd Mulder, Ruben Padiachi. Good morning, Rubes. Amanda Hoggins as well. Morning, Amanda. Steve O'B and Paul Brazier. Dawn Simons, Leslie Ford's here too, and Cliff Megginson, Philip Medcalf, and Des Gray, Gary Campbell. Oh, Steve and Sal Picard. They are the cannon and ball of solar radio. Good morning to you too. Lawrence Hill as well. And Chris and Fiona Bridgman. They are, this week, they are the two Roddies of solar radio. David Noyes is here as well. Morning, Dave. Lewis Newbury is in. Morning, Lewis. Christine Behan as well. And Paul Lewis, Sunday morning breakfast man. Make sure you join in tomorrow morning. He's in every Sunday at 8. Brian and Ginny Hardman as well. Jan Bowie and David Fozzy Forster. Now, if you want to get involved and you're wondering what's going on, it's Nick Radcliffe sitting in for Flemo, who's not feeling too well today. He's got man flu or something similar, so I hope he'll be back with you next Wednesday and Saturday as normal. Look for the cows on the Solar Radio Facebook page. They're all marching determinedly towards the camera. Determinedly. Is that a word? Or if you prefer, you can email nickradcliffe@solarradio.com. Now, Hazel and Steve Ware emailed Dave asking him to do something today. So luckily, Dave sent it on to me. He's a bit of a cheeky arse. I said, would you be able to give a shout out to our beautiful daughter today around this time? She'll be just sitting down to have her hair done for a wedding. She's marrying Dan Smith. Her name is Laura Ware. Laura and Dan, we hope you have a wonderful day. And in fact, Hazel and Steve wish the most amazing day for you and a fabulous life together. The Wares and the Giffords love you both and can't wait to celebrate your big wedding day. Hazel and Steve, good morning to you. Laura and Dan, we hope your day goes wonderfully. And this for you is Keith Satterfield with Philip Bailey and Eternal Wisdom.

him, but there is apparently an album on the way, and he has got Philip Bailey involved on this, on the vocals, so that's why it sounds so earth, windy and fiery. That is Keith Satterfield with Philip Bailey and Eternal Wisdom, and the lovely Flemo, who really is a bit under the weather, so, well, he said he was. I'm not sure if that, but just wanted a lie in this morning. Anyway, he pointed me at that. Thanks for that, Flemo. And once again, a very good morning to Laura and Dan. I hope you have a fantastic wedding day today. Thank you for that email as forwarded on by the veritable Flemo. Let's celebrate a birthday and play some Blue Eyed Soul from a band we don't feature very often on Solar because, well, we don't, but they make a great noise. Corinne Drury from Swing Out Sister is 67 tomorrow.

0: Bronzeville, these country folk figured out how to make a way. Our people made something out of nothing. There's always been magic in our DNA. From our art, our poetry, to the music we would play, the whole world watched as our black renaissance was put on full display. We were raised right, traditions were passed down, we welcomed new life. We had our own doctors and banks, we had our fair share of unfair fights. We weren't all rich, but this felt like a small piece of heaven. We spread love from the lake to state, from 31st to 47th.
1: Lovely, lovely tune. Number one in the Sweet Rhythm Chart for Lala Hathaway with Jay Ivey doing the poetry bits, 47th Street, which I suspect may well have been influenced just a little bit by Curtis Mayfield. Autobiographical and wonderful tune. Good morning, it's Nick Rackley with you, sitting in for Flemo. Just another half an hour or so of this nonsense, and then it gets much better with Mark and Russ and Steve with Mark's Morning After. That's to come soon on Solar. Very good morning to Andy King, who's emailed on nickratcliffe@solarradio.com. Say he's off to Cape Verde next Friday, and apparently the reception on Wi-Fi is shocking, so might have to listen on catch-up. No! Also, the weather isn't looking so good, so if I do get Wi-Fi, Solar will be blasting out. It said, almost bringing music culture to the forgotten islands in the Atlantic. Well, let's hope you do, Andy. I hope the weather improves and the Wi-Fi reception as well. Shall we do that all-time... No, it's not an all-time. What is it? It's the quiet time at 9:30. I must really get a coffee down my neck. Today, just a couple of lovely tunes, both celebrating a heavenly and an earthbound birthday on the way.
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A distant moaning of a train seems to play a sad refrain.

place in a boxcar. So I take my guitar to pass some time. Late at night, when it's hard to rest, I

I feel it's raining all over the world. Kinda lonely that, and it's raining all over the world. Oh, have you ever been lonely, people? And you feel that it was raining all over this man?

So it is some quiet time at 9:30, celebrating a couple of birthdays. Brooke Benton, reigning out in Georgia. He would have been 95 today. Sadly, we lost him in April of 1988. And from their debut album, Chic, from 1977, this is Falling in Love with You, because Nile Rodgers is 74 today. So happy birthday to you, Nile, and R.I.P. Brooke. There we go. We'll do the coffee break, of course, on Tuesday and Wednesday on The Breakfast Show at around about this time, maybe a little bit later. And it's always a pleasure to share those tunes with you. Must say a very good morning to DJ Cool Keith and Rex the King Dog. Morning, Rex. Morning, Keith. Chris Alcock is in Ditchley. Oh, Steve Barlow's here as well. Carolyn, morning to you too. Ronald Ferran emailed Nick Ratcliffe at solarradio.com. He reckons that Dayton tune I played, Eyes on You, is actually one of their best. Don't disagree with that at all. Morning, Ronald. Oh, and Adrian Eggleston's here as well. Oh, and Andy Moran as well. He says, you're spoiling us this morning, Dick. No, what you mean, Andy, is I'm just spoiling Saturday morning. It's a totally different thing. This is massive. Number two in the Sweet Rhythms chart for Glam Sam and his combo. And I'm the dude, man. I still can't get off. I just can't do it. Can I?

Mats Samuelsson from Stockholm. Good morning, Mats. I know he listens in to Solar a lot, and he's very, very pleased that we are playing this. And it is number two in the Sweet Rhythm chart. There's an album coming pretty soon. I'm the dude, man. I just cannot carry that off, can I? I really can't. Just stop trying. Oh, and a very good morning again to Lee Beresford. Now, he and Christine, his wife, daughter Jodie, up very late last night, so they missed their earliest shout, but they are going off to their friends Kiara and Davida's wedding a bit later on, and Christine and Jodie have been decorating the hall ready for it. So we hope you have a wonderful day and a wonderful evening. And Lee, thank you for always for your very insightful comments about the music. Of course, Lee worked in sort of security and close protection, and he's worked with Nile Rodgers many times, and says what a fab chap he is and how he's enjoyed working. I think he's also worked with Melba Moore. Purely by coincidence, here she might be. Now, if you want to get involved this morning, you've still got time. You can just have a quick look on the Solar Radio Facebook page. Find the determined cows marching towards the camera. Or if you prefer, if you don't do socials, then why don't you email nickratcliffe@solarradio.com. There is still time to get involved and chuck an insult in my direction this morning. Always welcome. In the meantime, as promised, lovely Melbourne.

0: Make your mind up tonight. Melba Moore on Soul, your classic and 21st century soul station. Nick Rackler sitting in for Flemo. Only another 8 minutes of this to bear, and then it gets better with Mark's Morning After with Russ and Stephen Phillips here as well. It is the 19th of September today. It is Batman Day. It's also National Dance Day. So I'm just going to do some interpretive dance now. Jazz hands. It's also International Talk Like a Pirate Day. Why are you meant to talk like a pirate? Because you are.
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really like this bumpy, soulful, housey, gospel-y. It is the Sonic Soul Orchestra with Daniel Thomas and Love Theory. It is good and lucky. Shall we look ahead? Let's do that, shall we? Let's make our day better. Very, very soon. Ash Selector's here with Groove Control at midday. Ian Johns is here with Adventures in the Land of Music at 2, of course. And it's Phil Baker, all about the groove at 4. Then we've got two special guest shows for the weekend. For Saturday evening at 6 p.m, Tony Lee with a special Back to 1981 show. That sounds like it's going to be fab. And at 8 p.m, it's Mike Parlett, Groove Motion Live from LA. And then Paul Phillips Virtual Nightclub takes us out of Saturday from 10. But before all that, another moment, yeah, of course, it's Mark Collins, Russ Warnes, Ravishing Russ, and Steve Phillips. It is Mark's Morning After to enjoy. That's coming soon to make your day a lot better on solar. And I'll leave you with this, David A. Stewart featuring Candy Dolfer, because Candy is 57 today. This is Lily Was Here. I was here. I'm out of here. Thank you for listening, for getting involved today. Let's do it again Tuesday and Wednesday morning from 8, shall we? If you're up for it, for a normal breakfast show. And hope Flemo is back to full form by next Wednesday afternoon. Have a great weekend. Ta-da.

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It says Solar Radio, your classic and 21st century soul station. A very good morning. It is Mark Collins Morning After with Ravishing Rasta until 12 o'clock today. That was this morning's show starter, as voted for by you. That is the Voices of East Harlem with Cashing In from 1973. And of course, don't forget, we need a show starter for next week's show. So anything we play between now and 10 is now and 12, sorry, is up for grabs. All you have to do is jot down your favourite and then send it on an email to markcollins@solarradio.com. It's Mark with a C. So it's Mark Collins, all one word, at solarradio.com. And then Russell add up all the votes after the show. We could start next week's show with your favourite, which would be nice, won't it? Yes, I think so. Right, let's get things underway, shall we? I think we played a track last week, actually, by Johnny Guitar Watson. And he's that good. We're going to play another one. This is 1977, and Love That Will Not Die.

0: 1977, Johnny Guitar Watson, Love That Will Not Die. Wicked bass on that. I don't know if your woofers and tweeters were working, but really went through you, like punched you in the chest kind of bass. Anyway, talking of punching people in the chest, Russ is here, and he's just been waxing lyrical about last weekend's boat down at Southampton. It was a good one, wasn't it, you said? Put your headphones on, that's
1: very
0: it.
1: Very good, very good.
0: Are you there? Sorry.
1: Yeah, the Southampton crowd are always up for it. They dance continuously for five hours.
0: Really?
1: Yeah.
0: Yeah, I'm gonna try and make one day. It's just that where I live to Southampton, it seems like a long way.
1: And the Solent was so smooth, it was like a pond. So we got the captain to divert across to the Isle of Wight.
0: Oh, right.
1: Which was nice.
0: Did you go on an excursion or you didn't?
1: No, we wasn't allowed off. You know the rules.
0: Once you're on, you're on. Anyway, yeah, brilliant stuff. Solo on the Solent. There's only a couple of those a year, I think. If you fancy some of that, then just keep an eye on the Solar Radio website. If you go on shop, you'll see all of the solar boats that are available. I'm pretty sure they're all sold out now, actually. There's one in October, isn't there, on the Thames. And then you've got the Christmas boat, but I'm pretty sure the tickets are gone. We'll be back next year with those, not a problem. If you want to get in touch with the show, quite easy to do. All you have to do is you can either go on to the internet, and we've got the Solar Radio Facebook page there. We've got a thread on there, Down With The Kids. Or, of course, you can use the same email address as the show starter. So it's markcollins@solarradio.com, Mark with a C. And then, we don't take requests. Well, we do. We call them liberties. Every now and again, we might allow you to have one. but not very often. Coming up at 10:30, we had a show over to our Minister of Northern Soul, Mr. Stephen Phillips, for the Northern Threesome. We have The Law at 11 o'clock. We're still on the Dramatics. Got a great track from 1974 from them. We have Russ's Rare Groovers at around 11:30. We'll be scratching my R&B itch as well. Got a different set of teeth in today. Have I got Clive's teeth in? We're scratching my R&B itch a bit later, and also of course the main reason you tune in on a Saturday morning, the ramblings of Ravishing Russ, because he's a wise old owl, that will be, but we don't tell you when that is because we know it's your favourite part of the show, and you'll just go and do something else until afterwards, till it comes on.
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This is Solar Radio Saturday morning, and it's Mark Collins' Morning After with Ravishing Russ. That is Cy Hightower, and I Know You're Leaving Me from 1975. I'm going to slip it back 1 year to 74 right now, though. The wonderful Mr. Lamont Dozier, and Put Out My Fire. Ooh.

the brilliant Lamont Dozier put out my fire. And the 1974, there's a few people that are on fire this week. Tony and Joe Hall, they're out in Spain for 5 weeks. I'll just let that sit there for a little while. 5 weeks. Some people have got too much money. Also, Steve and Julie Kerr, they're listening poolside in Oludeniz, which is in Turkey. Apparently, Steve's having his teeth done. Don't tell anyone, though. He told me not to tell anyone. I haven't told anyone, have I? My nose growing rough. We played this a few weeks ago, but do you know what? It's such a good track. JJ Barnes.

0: 1967, JJ Barnes with Help Me. Brilliant track. Love it, love it, love it. Very good morning to Karen Marples, Gary Campbell, Dave Dawson, Dave the Legend Dawson, Dawn Simmons, Sue Ward, Jilly Cannon, Colin Austin, Michael Vaught, Gary Lamb, Rick Franks, Donna Ray Strick, Andy and Shirley Gibb, Selwyn Booth, Andy Newman, Mark Hallett, Sue Cole, DJ Cool Keith and Rex the Dog, and Helen Tanner. Good morning to all of you. Taking us up, I think this does. Yes, it takes us up to the Northern Threesome. No, it doesn't. No, one more in between, I think.
1: One,
0: yes.
1: Two, one, two, three.
0: This is Brenton Wood from 1960.

0: me.
1: It's a great track, and it's Brenton Wood and the Oogham Boogham song from 1967. And Russ said he only played it because he heard it played in the TV show The Gentleman the other night. So he thought he'd give it a spin. He said, "I like that," but The Gentleman. If you haven't watched it, you need to get on that. Believe me. Next one, just taking us up to the Northern Threesome. This is brand new. You know, we like things that are new but sound old. You need to check this out. This is Jenny Jam, and it's called Toy Proof. Have a listen to this.

0: It's good, isn't it? I like that. Brand spanking new, that is. That is Jenny Jam with Toy Proof, the brand new single, which I believe is out in is out next week. But, yeah, brilliant stuff. Right, up next, we hand the show over to our Minister of Northern Soul, Mr. Stephen Phillips, for the Northern Threesome.
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It is Mark Collins Morning After with Ravishing Russ and Mr. Stephen Phillips with his Northern Threesome. Up first from San Antonio, Texas, we had Willie Cooper and the Webs, and you done Love Nobody. It was on Dynamic Whiz from 1966. Originally known as the Spiders, they changed their name because another group was already using it. They released 8 singles, and this track was originally covered up as the Fantastics. Then we had from Chicago, Illinois, Donna Coleman and Your Love's Too Strong on Avon Records from 1965. Little is known about Donna, and this appears to be her only known release. Co-written by David Wilkerson and Vernon Saxey Russell Taplin. Don't ask me. It's a current dance floor biggie, according to Steve. And finally, The Trends, Dance With Me Baby on Smash Records from 1964. They was originally known as the Z Majestics, but they changed their name after signing with Smash and later moved to ABC and released further 8 singles, and that was originally covered up as the Salvadors. Marvellous stuff. Russ has been moaning at me because he says every time he gets a phone call from one of his daughters, it seems to cost money. Oh, is this her again?

1976, that's Johnny Baker and Operator, Operator. Do, do, do. 1969, though, this is Thelma Jones.

Selma Jones from 1969, and love that man, fabulous. Very good morning to Tim Southcott and John Curley, Rubes and Maria, Angela Bowling, David Foster, Brian Hardman, Richard Windsor, Mr. Brian Goucher, Carl Craig, Lee Martin Smith, Rob Watt, Lloyd Mulder, Grace Bell, Michael Stavarino, Papa Michael, Geraldine Wake, Gina Walters, Diane Maldon, Joey Hussein, Mary Honor for you, Mr. Axel LR. I've been practicing, actually, Russ. Axel LR, he is Osasias. No. Osasions. Osasions. There you go. Which basically means he's carefree and nonchalant. I've been doing my homework, I'll have you know. I know. Stop it, Colin. Right, new stuff. I thought we'd bring the tempo down a little bit, sorry, Axel, mispronouncing everything. I can't speak French. You can tell, really? Brand new. This is October London. It's got a new album out. It's called Love Me For Me. And this is Pencil Me In. It's off the album. It's fabulous. Don't forget, still to come, The Law at 11 o'clock. We're on the Dramatics. Great track, 1974 this week. Fabulous. Russ is Ready Groovers at 11:30. We'll be scratching my R&B itch as well. And, of course, we have the ramblings of Ravishing Russ. I know, it's your favourite.

0: Good is that? Fabulous, isn't it? October London. It's called Pencil Me In, and it's taken from his current album, which is Love Me For Me. Check out the album. It's wicked.
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Oh, the brilliant Randy Crawford and You Might Need Somebody from 1981. Now, a couple of weeks ago, for those that don't know, I've had the pleasure actually for the last, well, since April, of being appointed as the senior captain of Stapleford Abbots Golf Club. Those, I think the senior bit's a bit cheeky, to be honest, Russ, if I'm honest. But we had a charity day, not last Monday, the Monday before, and I just had some news in from for the money raised. So I don't know if you've got access to Facebook. I did put a post up. There's a Just Giving page, which raised quite a bit of money on there, so thank you for that. But we have so far raised over £1,200. So thank you very much to all those involved, particularly all the staff at Stapleford Abbots who gave up a lot of time and effort for nothing. Really do appreciate it. Thank you. And for those that did give on the Just Giving page, it's still there if you look at my feed, if you want to chip in a bit more, because we've got a charity shield day as well, and some money will go into that. But it's all for prostate cancer research. But thank you very much. Very, very much indeed. Now, this guy passed away, actually, a few weeks ago. And I didn't play this at the time because I thought some of the other presenters all played this one because it was the low-hanging fruit. But it's such a tune, we've got to play it. Mr. Latimore and Sweet Vibrations from 1976.

0: is such a great tune, isn't it? Lattimore. Sweet Vibrations from 1976. Rest in eternal peace, like I said. He sadly passed away a few weeks ago. But at the ripe old age, I think it was 86. So, yeah, not bad. If I'm around when I'm 86, I'll be amazed. you have to buy me a drink, Russ, if I get to 86. I've a large Jack Daniels, thanks very much. And some Class A drugs. Don't go there. Right, every Saturday at around about 11 o'clock. We don't tell you when, because obviously, you know, well, don't set your watch by it. That's the main thing. We have what we call is the law. And it's basically we play this same band. We play each one of their tracks for 50 tracks and then we change it. But we are still on the dramatics. And so here they are.
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What a great back catalogue they've got. Fabulous. It is The Law. It is from The Dramatics. It's So Hard Trying to Get Over You. 1974. What a great track. Now, in, let me see, 1979, Millie Jackson had a record out called What Went Wrong Last Night, Part 1. And Natasha Diggs has got hold of it, and this is a brand new remix of it. Bear with, because I think this is absolutely brilliant. Takes us up to scratching my R&B itch as well. Millie Jackson, originally done in 1979. What Went Wrong? This is the Natasha Diggs remix.

0: It's good, isn't it? You've got to take your hat off. Natasha D remix of Millie Jackson and What Went Wrong Last Night, part one. The only bad thing about it is it's only 2.5 minutes long. There is a 10-minute version, but you have to buy the album, and I'm from Essex, so we don't buy anything, we nick it. but if you want to buy the album, then crack on. Actually, Russ is the man who knows. Who is the album? Is it Natasha Diggs remixes? I take it. No,
1: I don't know that much.
0: You don't know that much. Why are you here?
1: I just come across that on the release radar.
0: Oh right, okay. So there is an album with that on, but there is a 10-minute version of that on the album. But you've got to buy the album, and we're not doing that. In fact, all we are doing is scratching my R&B itch.
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scratchy my R&B itch on a Saturday morning. We love it. Well, I do anyway. First up was Ali Tennant. The track was called Switch from 2017. And that track playing there is Lou Draws and Come Over. What a great name. From 2020. Whatever happened to both of those? They just disappeared off the face of the earth. But anyway, yeah, scratching my R&B itch. Love it. In fact, after the next one, I think, yes, because he's been playing with his phone, so after the next one, I'm going to make him do his ramblings, so stand by for that. Another one from 2017, actually. This is Kim Tibbs and Soul.

It's brilliant. I love it. Kim Tibbs from 2017 with Soul, S-O-U-L. Fabulous. Is she still going? Oh, no, she stopped. Oh, no, there she is. Anyway, it is time to gather your friends and family around the wireless set, because we know that it's the favourite part of it. Your favourite part of the show, but

0: He's a wise old owl, you know. 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
1: I feel rushed this morning, Mark.
0: Do you?
1: So here we go. I'm not saying I have my life together, but all my socks are currently in the same room, so things are definitely improving.
0: Mine ain't, I can tell.

0: living in a bottle.
1: They do do good jobs of things, I must admit. Incognito featuring Mesa Leek and the old Gil Scott Heron track, The Bottle. They did that in 1999. Fantastic. I've had the current Mrs. Collins on the phone. She feels like she has responsibility for my socks, although I've told her that that is not the case. Although it is when the wash is done, they disappear. They just... Honestly, I must have about five, one sock. I don't know where the other one is. Anyway, without further ado, Russ's Rare Groovers are up next.
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0: This is Solar Radio, your classic and 21st century soul station. It is Mark Crowley's Morning After with Ravishing Russ and his Rare Groovers this morning. And as I woke him up from his slumber earlier, he must be ready to tell you all about him now.
1: Coffee. I was busy doing the playlist and stuff and finding information for this.
0: No coffee, though. Got no coffee. Anyway, carry on.
1: First up, we had a Rush release, and that featured Wayne Mirren, and that's Oh Baby. And again, like most of these groups on this feature, there's not much information, and they had a few singles out in the mid 70s, and this was on this was from 1975 on Roulette Records, and it was a double A side with a long and short version, and that was the long version, and it's just been reissued on Strawberry Records. And the next one was Toby King and the Chocolate Buttermilk Gang, and I Just Want to Love You. And this wonderful track was taken from his 1976 album, Toby Kane, and that was on Chelsea Records, and that's quite expensive now, that record. And it also featured the great song We're In Love With Each Other, which was another standout dancer from that album. But again, there's not much information on him, just like the previous artist.
0: How much does that go for, roughly? Do you know?
1: I think it's about £400, so it's not overly expensive, like some of them that we play.
0: We could buy a car for that, Russ.
1: Steve's probably got a copy.
0: Yeah, definitely, Mr. Phillips. Okay, Russ's Rare Groove is back at 11:30 next week. Next track, I remember, who was sitting in for... I was Nick Radcliffe, sitting in for Dave, wasn't it, a couple of weeks ago. And he played this, and it's brand new. It's from Layla Hathaway, but it features Jay Ivey, who I think he said he's like a New York poet. But it's called 47th Street. It's her brand new single, and it goes a little something like this.

South had an exodus. After flipping through the paper, our kinfolk knew what was next for us. They headed north to lay down their roots. The train was filled with hope, from the freight cars to the caboose. Next stop, Chicago, the big city of dreams and broad shoulders. This was the hot spot, even though the winters were much colder. Many made their way to the south side and adopted it. It was here that they fell in love with this black metropolis.

Bronzeville, these country folk figured out how to make a way. Our people made something out of nothing. It's always been magic in our DNA. From our art, our poetry, to the music we would play, the whole world watched as our black renaissance was put on full display. We were raised right, traditions were passed down, we welcomed new life. We had our own doctors and banks, we had our fair share of unfair fights. We weren't all rich, but this felt like a small piece of heaven. We spread love from the lake to state, from 31st to 47th.

I really like that. Leila Hathaway. It features J.I.V. It's called 47th Street. And it is brand spanking new music here on Solar Radio. Saturday morning. This isn't new. No, dear me, no. 1979, Archie Bell and the Drell.

0: 1979, Archie Bell and the Drells, and we got something. It is Solar Radio Saturday morning, Mark Collins morning after with Ravishing Russ until 12. Tonight at 6 o'clock, Tony Lee takes you back to 1981, 6 till 8 tonight, on one of those Saturday night specials. That would be good, 1981. And I think Russ has interjected in some way, picked a few tunes, didn't you?
1: I picked four jazz funk songs.
0: All right. Oh. That, what makes you so special?
1: I don't know as it goes.
0: Sorry. 6 o'clock tonight.
1: He
0: needs all the help he can get. Tony Lee's here at 6 o'clock tonight. Back to 1981, which would be good. Although the Archie Bell track's really quick, isn't it? Let's keep it up tempo to the end. Yes.
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0: Another one from 1979, People's Choice, and You Ought to Be Dancing. Oh, I don't know about it. It's a bit early, isn't it?

0: Oh, the People's Choice, and You Ought to Be Dancing, from 1979. Colin and Helen Franklin, basking in the on the sunshine in the South Coast. Chaz Sandu, David Noyes, Andy Moran, also Kim Jukes, Stan Wright, Gordon Stone, Robert Dunbar, Paul Wilkinson, Olivia Harrison, Cliff Edwards, Ian Lamb, Greg Hickman, Lee Beresford, Diane Hall, and Rose Cox. Good morning to all of you this morning. Don't forget, Russ is back. You're back on Wednesday, aren't you? Doing the Quiet Storm, isn't it?
1: Snooze along with Russ, before you say it.
0: I'm glad you said it. Snooze along with Russ will be here at 10 o'clock on Wednesday night. No, it's the Quiet Storm. Play some great tunes. If you've never listened to it, then you really need to go and listen to it. It's brilliant. Russ here on Wednesday. Tony Lee here tonight at 6. We're back to 1981. Don't forget, we still need your votes for next week's show starter. So anything we've played between 10 o'clock and, well, we've got one more to go. Any of those, if you'd like them played on the first track next week, then all you have to do is jot it down, jot your favourite down on an email, send it to markcollins@solarradio.com, Mark with a C, and then Russ will add up all the votes after the show, and we could start next week's with your favourite, which would be really good, wouldn't it? Yes, it will, yes. Ash Selector here next with the Groove Control Show. Yeah, don't forget that show starter. We like it when you take part in the show. whatever you get up to for the rest of the weekend, have fun. Going to leave you with Aura, checking you out.

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Good afternoon and welcome. It's the Groove Control Show. Many thanks to Mark Collins and Ravishing Russ for the last couple of hours. Happy Saturday, everyone. Big shout out to everyone that joined me at Solusol in Spain last week. What a wonderful time we had. Dates for your diary, the next Solusol. We're 18, we can get legal drink. Solusol 18, the 9th to the 15th of September 2027. 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

So straight off the show, I head to Embargo in Chelsea, 533B Kings Road in Chelsea, for some beautiful day dancing, 4 p.m. till 10:30 p.m. Come and join us. I'll be there with Jigs, Paris Savette,

0: Archie Bell and the Drells. You got me freaking Strategy.
1: Well, I got a song for you.
0: So I hope you've had a great week, whatever you've been up to.
1: All the time. Oh, my, my. All the time.
0: Hey, gotta say a big hi to Lee Beresford, Christine as well. And a big hi to Louise Baker, Ruben and Maria, Velda Lewis, great to see you out in Spain. And also the Barcelona crew joined us, Vicky, Mabel and Angel. Shout out to Jilly Cannon, Teresa Martin, Gary Moore, Michael Stavrino, Shirley Harris, Tex James, Debbie Pecci, and Rob Watt as well. Gonna take a quick pause for the calls. I'll be back real soon.
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Bring back those wonderful memories. Alicia Myers, you get the best from me. Big hi to Karamalpals, Dave Burns, great to see you at Saluso. Spiro and Lorraine, Colin White, Jackie Ball, great seeing you too. Didio Quinn, John Paulton and Debs, thanks for coming to Saluso. Great spending time with you. And the wonderful soul singer Linda Muriel has joined us this afternoon. Hi, Linda. In the Midlands, a shout out to Hannah Dawson, Dad Dave and Lamar too. Up north, Mark Wigan, Selwyn Booth, Jules Price, Dave Downer. Good to see you and your lovely lady at Saluso as well. Thompson, Barbara Mason, Don't I Ever Cross Your Mind. Yeah, you've got to think of me sometimes, you know. Sun Radio in the afternoon, your classic and 21st century soul station across the nation worldwide.

Hey, big hi to Joyce Richards, Clem Casbah in Newcastle, Ishaq Casbah, Sharon Dobinson. I'll see you later for some day dancing over in Chelsea. Barry Goodwin and Amanda, big hi to you. Shout out to Kev Dealey and Audrey. Axel LR in France. You know what? I met some French people in Spain. I practiced my school French. Bonjour, monsieur. Ça va? I was giving it all that, right? Au revoir. Chanson, don't hold back.

Friday night, something iconic. Harold Melvin's Blue Notes live in concert. It's their first ever headlining show. And the album Wake Up Everybody, it's the 50th anniversary of this iconic album. They'll be playing and singing all the hits and more. Happens at London O2, Shepherd's Bush Empire. Doors open at 7. I'll be playing before the concert, right? And also Solutions are their special guests. So I'll be playing before the concert, in between the bands, and it's going to be superb. So get the tickets. They've got some stall tickets left, right? So this Friday, the 25th of September, Harold Melvin's Blue Notes live in concert. First ever UK headlining show. So I flew back in late on Thursday night, early hours of the morning, from the Galaxy of Love. And our Galaxy of Love is Saluzzo in Spain. Crown Heights Affair. 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

capital.

0: So Eddie Armani is listening at Reyes Airport in Spain. He's on his way home from, he's waiting to get on the flight for his way home from Saluzzo. He said, "Ash, I'm still smiling from ear to ear. What an absolutely fantastic time we had with you, Georgie B and your incredible team. Honestly, it was off the scale. The vibes, the music, the energy. Pure magic from start to finish. Thank you so much for those wonderful words, Eddie." And he also said, "We're already counting down to next year's edition. You lot really know how to create something special. Saluzzo, you've got to join us next year. Info will be on saluzzo.com." Got a message from Donald Sweeney as well. "Afternoon, Ash, must say, what a super weekend. Best party vibes at Saluzzo ever. Meeting lovely people. Can't wait till next year. Keep up the good vibes." Thank you, Donald. Thank you so much for your kind words.
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4: Bill Curtis here. 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He's here, he's doing it.

Wayne Henderson, Dancing Love Affair. Played that at Saluso. Talk about Saluso. Tony James just missed me. Says, Ash, what a great time. Said, my 13th Saluso. Came all the way from Germany, brought loads of friends with him. What a lovely bunch that German crew are. Saturday the 3rd of October, make that move. Over 30 Soul Night Out at the Leather Bottle. 277 Kingston Road, London, SW19, 3NW. That's Merton in Wimbledon. From Saluso, fresh will be myself, Ash Selector, and David Bunce. 8 p.m. to 1 a.m. Free entry. Big shout out to Julie. After that, the next dates for Make That Move are the 7th of November and the 12th of December as well. Double exposure, every man. But we don't forget the ladies, all right? Big shout out to Ron.

Gotta send a massive hi to Espen Week, the funky old driller, and his lovely wife, Trine Lees, in Norway.

So the next UK weekend you can find me at is the Soul Disciples weekend in Hemsby. 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Solutions live in concert there. 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Saturday 17th of October, I'm back in Watford for the Watford Soul Night Out as it returns at the original venue. It's now called Timmy's, the Old Bank, which is formerly Bodega, 151 The Parade in Watford, 8 p.m. till 2 a.m. It's a local soul night out, always a good time there. Now, something new for the city, right? 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I'll be joining Roy Revival, Brian Powell, Just Claire and the crew for a great all-day event. 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Now, early birds are available till the 20th of September. They go up after that. Loads of people coming to that one. 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
3: The Cool Note. Steve McIntosh was with us with his wife at Salou Soul last week. The new mix of his single, Happy. The midnight steamy hot radio edit, The Cool Notes. Loving this mix. A mid-tempo groove.

Heather Heywood, Steve McIntosh on vocals there, both of them. The Cool Notes, Happy. Got to say a big hi to Vince Witherspoon in the USA. Gillian Jones and Keith, the Plymouth Posse, says, Ash, Salute Soul, excellent as always. Tunes this morning, put me back in a Salute Soul groove, bopping in the kitchen. I can just see you. I can. Room 2 in the club selection, supporting independent new soul, Macy O, No More Fools. I like this groove. It's nice.

0: join the Love Soul crew at the Beaverwood. 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

Do you know, it's only September, but all the Christmas events are coming up. My first Christmas event is Saturday, 28th of November, the Boutique Soul Christmas Party, right? It's always a good one. I was there last year, right? It happens at the Holiday Inn in Bexley, so book your rooms early. They do sell out the rooms. Black Prince Interchange, Southall Road in Bexley, DA51ND. Big DJ lineup in two rooms there. Mr. Math from Barcelona, his new single, Creeps.

So we head from Barcelona back to the UK. We go to Ipswich for MJ Soul and his new single, Sleepwalking.

Walking. I get caught sleepwalking. That's my excuse when I get caught going to the fridge in the early hours of the morning. Oh, I must have been sleepwalking. I wasn't having late night nibbles, honest love. Now, a band I've hosted and compared for Change. Featuring Tanya Michelle Smith, I've Got a Feeling. Better Love.

0: Don't forget this Friday, the 25th of September. Harold Melvin's Blue Nuts live in concert, their first ever headlining show with special guests Solutions and myself, Ash Selector, playing before and in between the acts at the O2 Shepherd's Bush Empire. Doors open at 7 p.m. Very limited tickets available now. It's going to be massive. It's the 50th anniversary of the iconic album Wake Up Everybody, and they'll be performing all the hits and more. Looking forward to that. And I'll be playing a Philly bass set as well. Street, Lala Hathaway featuring Jay Ivy.
1: The South had an exodus. After flipping through the paper, our kinfolk knew what was next for us. They headed north to lay down their roots. The train was filled with hope, from the freight cars to the caboose. Next stop, Chicago, the big city of dreams and broad shoulders. This was the hot spot, even though the winters were much colder.

0: Louisville, these country folk figured out how to make a way. Our people made something out of nothing. There's always been magic in our DNA. From our art, our poetry, to the music we would play, the whole world watched as our black renaissance was put on full display. We were raised right, traditions were passed down, we welcomed new life. We had our own doctors and banks, we had our fair share of unfair fights. We weren't all rich, but this felt like a small piece of heaven. We spread love from the lake to state, from 31st to 47th.
1: That is superb. Lala Hathaway, 47th Street, The Legend Returns. And I've been told there's more music to come as well. I played another single before I went away to Spain from her, and I had to play that one as well. This came through to me early hours of the morning last night. Vibes from Smiley J.

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3-4 to the Floor's new soulful house. Kicked off with Busta, Miss Maiden Lane, Merlin Bob, and Masaki Mori on the remix. In the background, This Is Love, DJ Maclet remix, Mother's Favorite Child, featuring Sadarai. Big shout out to Cherokee Port in the USA. Shout out to Jane Lenny, great seeing you at Salou Soul. Thanks for coming back again and again and again. Next year's dates, 9th to the 15th of September.

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0: And do you know what? I've been away, right, for about 10 days in Spain, doing this Salute Soul event, right? And I was worried about Harry the Hedgehog. I thought, will he still be there when I go back? Because we feed him every day. And the day I flew back was my other half Sarah's birthday. And in the garden, she said, I think they've gone away. I said, put some food out. Now, it was about 12:30 at night. Little Harry came strolling out. He's still there. She said, that made my birthday. What a beautiful thing. We were so happy. We love our little Harry.
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0: From the UK, Soul Persona and Brian Corbett, Checkmate, from their brand new album. Aurora, I think the name of the album is, from memory. Yes, it is.

0: And I'll tell you what, that album is awesome. 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
0: Super Nueve from Josh Cohen, taken from the album We Are Home. Jazz with Pizzazz. Whatever you're up to, have a great weekend. Later on today, day dancing at Embargo in Chelsea till 10:30. This coming Friday, Harold Melvis Blue Notes at the Shepherd Bush Empire. Catch you next Saturday, same time, same place. Ian Jones up at the top of the hour with the power of the Adventures in the Land of Music.

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Ladies and gentlemen, the time has arrived for you to enjoy this week's Adventures in the Land of Music from Solar Radio with your host, Ian Jung. For the next 2 hours, you will be entertained with music that you may know, music that may be new to you, but music that you will love. So sit back and relax and enjoy this week's Adventures in the Land of Music.

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0: absolutely super tune. Love that so much. Here we are once again, back together again for another 2 hours of top class. Sunshine Soulful Goodness are here on your classic and 21st century soul station. We are Solar Radio. As of course, your Saturday afternoon musical journey continues with this week's Adventures in the Land of Music. Many, many thanks to Neil Simpson for covering last Saturday between 2 and 4. Thank you. Well done, Neil. He is the man. As always, thank you to the wonderful Ash Selector for the last couple of hours. Top class, top draw music. Lovely to have him back from Salou. Fantastic program, Ash, full of quality. Don't forget, Ash is back here live next Saturday from midday. Have a great week, my friend, and enjoy Chelsea later on. No, not the football. He's actually going to Chelsea, all right? My name is Ian Johns, and here we are once again for another week of fantastic music. As I make my way from my world of peace, harmony and tranquility, and I'm live and direct from Solar HQ, where we have all completed yet another week. Yay! Well done. Congratulations to you all. Started the program this week with a couple of brilliant songs to get us in a sunshine mood for an adventure. First of all, a song that was released in 1977 by the Bahama-based band formed in 75. We heard, of course, from T Connection from the album Magic with the excellent Do What You Want to Do. I don't mind. You do what you want to do. Whatever you want to do, you can do it. We followed that from a album in 76, Songs in the Key of Life, 50 years old this year. We heard Stevie Wonder and I Wish. And that is just for you if you had to take out a second mortgage to get your tickets for Stevie later on this year. I have. Actually, I have to get a third mortgage. So, September the 19th, 2026. All I'm going to say to you is this. For those of you who are of the opinion that there are not enough days set aside to celebrate fictional vigilantes who dress up as flying creatures in order to tackle crime, today is just for you because it's World Batman Day. It is also International Eat an Apple Day. Oh yes, it's more than just a reason to have a snack, it's just a fabulous fruit. Don't forget, this program is all about the music, no sport, no politics, and absolutely no religion. And you're welcome to join me in my world of music as we take a stroll through this week's Adventures in the Land of Music. Yeah!
1: 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Solar.

So I really heard you had a good couple of weeks while I was away, and that the weeks were good for you. Thank you so much to everybody who just basically appreciated my sets on Soul and the Solon last week. It was tiring for me. I had to sleep on the way home. Don't tell my wife that I was driving. And we heard the new song from the Swedish-born DJ and producer Mats Samuelsson, who started making funky sunshine grooves in 2008 and goes by the name of Glam Slam and his combo. And despite many, many claims on social media that his songs are AI, they are not. They are 100% human. And that is called I'm the Dude. Yeah, I am actually. Yeah. Okay. So this week on the Adventures in the Land of Music, we'll have our usual roll call around about 2:30-ish. Could be a little after. You never know. Get like in the picture. Facebook, Blue Sky, Instagram, Twitter. Drop me an email, ianjohns@solarradio.com, to be included today. We'll have three of your Club Corker suggestions, where this week I was looking for songs or artists associated with colours. And for those of you who sent in your suggestions, thank you for taking the time for sending them in. We've gone for some unusual colours as well, believe it or not. We'll also hear my Song of the Week for the second week from Miles Sanko, because it's just that good. And 3 o'clock, this week's 3 o'clock wiggle, getting you ready for a weekend of moving and a grooving. 4 songs in the mix today to get you invigorated and rest of your weekend. We'll warm down after the wiggle. We'll enter the chill out zone at 3:40. Basically, we'll get you well and truly ready for Phil Edwards, the main man. He's here at 4 o'clock today. It's becoming a bit of a habit that I have to warm up for Phil. I had to do it on the Solent as well. Phil Baker here at 4 o'clock this afternoon, but between now and 4, let's a groove.

Monday Caucus just for you on this Saturday afternoon. First of all, we heard the brand new song from Change featuring Tanya Michelle Smith, released on the 11th of September, which was last Friday. And we heard the new Figo sound mix of I've Got This Feeling About Our Love. Followed Change with a new song from Nate James. Just great. It's called For My People. Now, just one more piece of sunshine, soulful goodness before this week's roll call. So get liking the picture. Facebook, Instagram, Twitter, Blue Sky. 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

0: Are you ready? Good. Here we go. New music this week. So we start with Twitter. We say hi to Darren Elliott, Nanette Wellman, Chris Morgan, Jerry Holland, Terry Ellis, Sanj, Cliff Edwards, Barry McWilliams, Nikki Stone, Mark Wesley, Kevin Winston, Joey Kennedy, Ian Todd, Mike Howard, Sarah Gold, and the guys at Studio 57 in Switzerland. On Blue Sky, hi to Chris Gray, Monty Santo, Naomi Smith, Jess Tessa, Dennis Goris, Rhys Grim Dimsdale, Michael Hall, Remy Fort, Mark Fish, and on Instagram, hi to my very, very good friend, Paul Kidley, getting ready for Great Yarmouth next weekend is our Paul. Breeze McCreath, also Peter Scott, David Humphreys, Von Tat, Thomas is in Sweden. I bet you're not looking after your summer house now, are you, Thomas? Didn't think so. Tracy James, Roy Hawkins, Debbie Clancy and Colin Wildish on email. Hi to Steph Rao, Andy Bandy, Ali Smart, Cynthia Bradley in France, Kim Reynolds. Hello, Kim. Hope you're well. Martin Coggins, Maria Hutchinson, Bernice Baker, Wayne Matteson. Good morning to Vince Witherspoon in LA. Hi to Gazza B. Also, Spencer Eels and Eva. They took out a second mortgage. They're going to see Stevie Wonder as well. Hi to Michael Hallman, Peter Bloom, William Silver Jr., Carl Stacey, Steve Dolphin, Neil Harvey, Steve Webb, Ronald Ferran in an overcast London town, Kim Thompson in Eastbourne. It's a bit cloudy in Eastbourne as well, I'm told. Lee Beresford, Christine and Rio, and also we say hi to Tony Collin, who apparently loves the adventure, and that comes with loads of love from your fabulous sister Elaine, who I met on the solar boat on Sunday. Great fun. Okay, Facebook today. Mark Leslie in Sheffield. He's back at work now. He's all depressed. Derek Hart, Steve O'B. Also to Karen Marples, Michael and Kathy McLean, Rich Carter, Mark Mountain, Rob Watts, Tony and Carol Bonds. Hi to Glyn, my gardener, his ex-wife Janet. Mark Shepherd, Lord, David Bishop, Chris and Lorraine Spearing, Phil and Joni Baker, great to catch up with you last week, guys. Jilly Cannon, Sue Powis, also to Jackie Ball, Joyce Richards, the gentleman who is David Noyes. Just look up the meaning of the word gentleman, and it describes David down to a T. Also, Kino Powell and Naomi, Wayne Freeman, Mary Pierce, Chris Bridgman, Roger Moore, Anthony J. Carter, Simon Manny, Rick Hayter. Also, Rose Cox, Marilyn Lee, El Ember, Nick Lambert, Nancy Ann Lester, Wendy Costin, Katrina Stewart, who's in Benidorm on her holiday. Hope you're having a lovely time. Kathy Harper, Jan Bowie, Tony Harknett, Derek Burrell, bonjour to Axel LR. Hi to Tex James, so good we have to mention him twice. Mandy Smith, Phil Medcalf. Also, we say a very good afternoon to Jerry Crowley, Alison Charlton, Mike G, Dave Dawson, Dan Montgomery Dyer, Ian Box, great to see you last Sunday, my friends. Ray Caviano, Tex James, just in case he missed it the first time. Then we also got Umbrorian Goko, Michael Vorts, Wendy Fenton, Sue Wall, Carl Craig, Jane Lenny, the lovely Jane Lenny, Gary Campbell, who's so hard working, it's unbelievable. Chaz Sandu and Tim Southcott. Thank you so much for joining me. Very appreciated. So, shall we have the first of this week's Your Club Caucus? This week I was looking for songs or artists associated with colour. Thank you for all your suggestions. And I think, once again, we're going to hear three crackers. And I love the way you thought outside the box for the normal everyday colours as well. We say a warm welcome to first-time song suggestion, Sue Bowers. Hi, Sue. She contacted The Adventure via The Adventure's Facebook page and asked to hear a song released in 1983. It's a song all about social inequalities, written by a man called Melvin Glover. Thank you, Sue. Song's on the way.
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0: A song not to be sniffed at.

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0: The money gets divided. The women get excited. Now I'm broke and it's no joke. 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Free.
2: So there we have the first of this week's Club Corkers offerings. I was looking for songs or artists associated with colour. Sue Powis, wow, thank you so much. She contacted The Adventures and asked to hear a song that was never released on an album by Grandmaster Flash and the Furious Five, written by Melvin Glover. Yes, Melly Mel. And Sugar Hill record label owner Sylvia Robertson. And we heard White Lines, Don't Do It. And Sue got the inspiration to suggest that song after hearing Tony Monson play it on Tuesday morning. Sue, thank you so much for your excellent song suggestion. Hope always good with you on this wonderful Saturday afternoon. And your adventure badge and pen will be in the post for you next week. Afternoon, Roberto Forzoni. He is a masterful person. Yeah, shubba dubba dub to you and all.

0: a lot of people got a lot of love for that song. Julian Jonas and Marva King, that's their new single, which is called Just Like That. Oh, bottle glass, glass bottle. It's a great tune, we love it.
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2: 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Oh.

good. It's the second week in a row for Miles Sanko and I See My Lights. It is just a great tune. That's why it's my record of the week for the second week running. Miles Sanko, I See My Lights all the time. Just fantastic. There's a new album due out from Miles in the not-too-distant future, so look out for that one. He usually releases one around about October, November time, just in time for the, yeah, that word that we're not allowed to mention anymore. Are you now starting to get yourself ready for this week's 3 o'clock wiggle? Yes, because at 3 o'clock every single day, not just the Saturday, every day, all your body wants to do is shut down and go to sleep for a little while. And at 3 o'clock in the morning, that's when your heaviest sleep is taking place. That is scientifically proved. So I do a 3 o'clock wiggle to get you invigorated and in the mood for your weekend of dancing. Four songs in the mix just for you today. And you can sing along to every single one of them if you really want to. I'll let you.

0: Yes, Marvellous. Taking us up to this week's 3 o'clock wiggle, we first heard the new song from Terry Green along with Castella. Not a cigar, a singer. It's called Trouble in Paradise, just happens to be Dave Fleming's record of the week. Get well soon, Dave. He's got the lurgy at the moment. Followed Terry Green with the current song from Brian Tember, which is called My Sunshine. A smooth way to get us ready for the 3 o'clock wiggle this week. Oh, yes. Oh, yes. Paul Bouzon, thank you so much. I thought that Miles Sanko had released an EP last week. No, he's released an album. So whatever I said to start off with, just forget it. He's got an album out now.
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5: 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It is 3 o'clock, and it's time for this week's 3 o'clock wiggle. Your favorite dance songs all mixed as only Ian Johns can. 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I've been thinking-

0: for this 3 o'clock wiggle? I am. Please make sure you've stretched well before wiggling.
1: This should be played at high volume, preferably in a residential area.

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We are in the mix. Who needs a Molinex mixer when you have your very own in the shape of Ian Jones?

0: first in the mix today was a song released in 1981. It was written by Kashif, who also played the keyboards and produced the song for Evelyn King. And of course, we heard and hopefully had a good old groove to I'm In Love. Then from his 1983 album Can't Slow Down, we heard the party mix of Lionel Richie with All Night Long. Yeah, I know. It's a good one to slip in there, wasn't it? Number three in the mix was another classic, this time from 1982, written by Vincent Montana Jr. And we heard the Montana Sextet with Heavy Vibes. And then in the background, the final song in this week's mix came from the 1980 album Irons in the Fire by Tina Marie. And You Make Love Like Springtime. That was this week's 3 o'clock Wiggle, which I hope you enjoyed. Some people who have joined us during the Wiggle and just before: Her Majesty the Queen of Barnsley, Geraldine Wake, Michael Stavarino, Papa Michael, also to Velda Lewis, ML Ember, Johnny Tatum got here just in time for the Wiggle, Ishar Kasbah and Dave Burns. Thank you so much for popping in this afternoon. So after that Wiggle, oh boy, I think it's time to have a little bit of a warm down.
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0: after the exertions of our 3 o'clock wiggle, not only a warm down session, but two brand new songs as well. First of all, we heard from the brand new album from the very talented Kevin East, who has just become a member of the Adventures in the Land of Music Facebook page. His album is called The Rhythm of Life, and I selected to play, just for you, Shining Light. I have to find out what that song is about. It's just great. Followed Kevin East with a brand new song released yesterday by the fabulous Deborah Bond. And if anyone calls her Deborah, she sends the boys around to sort you out. Deborah Bond, along with Tall Black Guy. It's called Deb's Song. Two super smooth warm down songs for you this afternoon. We say a very good afternoon to Rebecca Hill. And all I'm going to say to you, Rebecca, is thank you for joining us, but congratulations and good luck for what? That's what I need to know. Time to hear the second of this week's Club Corkers, where this week I'll be looking for songs or artists associated with colour. Oh, yes. Nice and colourful. Hi to Vicky Charles. Now, Vicky got in contact via email because she says, and I quote in her email, "I don't do this social media thing because I think social media is poison." Okay, all right, that's fair enough, Vicky. "I have sent in on numerous occasions to have my song played on your program, but unfortunately, you always pick people who do their stuff on on Facebook." No, I don't. Not at all. I like to have a nice mix. Vicky, I was asked to hear a song released in 2010 by a former member of the Buster Brown group. And to be honest, many, many people I know think that this song was released in the 1990s, not 16 years ago. Vicky, thank you so much for your email. Thank you for your honesty as well. And also, thank you for thinking outside the box with your colour as well. And the song's on the way.
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0: Thank you for your song suggestion, Vicky Charles. What a tune this is.

0: Just a great tune. Thank you so much, Vicky Charles, who got in contact via ianjohnsonsolarradio.com. And apart from saying you always pick people on social media, which I don't, she picked a fantastic tune and really thought outside the box as well. Thank you so much. Corker number two. Looking for songs or artists associated with colour. And that one certainly is. Comes from the 2010 album Dream by Al Olive. Very good. I thought that was excellent. And of course, Slow Down. Excellent song suggestion. Vicky, she also suggested a song by Mahogany as well. Really obscure colours. I should have played that one as well. Just one more. Song or artist associated with colour. Will it be yours? I don't know. It could be. I'd also like to say a very good afternoon to Thomas in Sweden. He says, boy, am I lucky. I just got home from the pub in time for roll call. Take care. Yeah, you take care as well. And then he sent another message 30 seconds later saying, well, actually, it was two pubs, but that's between you and me. Don't tell my wife. Oh, I didn't read that, bits.
1: And now, on the adventures in the land of music, it is time to kick back and relax as Ian Johns plays music with meaning and feeling just for you.

songs to help you kick back and relax on this Saturday afternoon. It's a beautiful Saturday afternoon as well, isn't it? Well, I think so. First of all, we heard a track from the current album called It Is What It Is by the excellent Reggie Myrex. And from that album, I played just for you, Made You My Wife. And I did. Following Reggie, it's the brand new song from Sherelle. Yes, her, from Saturday Love. And it's called This Time. In my humble opinion, two superb pieces of music just for you. Still to come on the programme today, our final song associated with colours, next week's Club Corker subject, and this, which is a new remix of a song by Victor Haynes.

0: just a wonderful tune, first released in 2014, but was remixed for earlier this year, 2026. The pride of the Manchester soul scene, Victor Haynes, and we heard Feel. Just a great tune, love it. And the rest of your Saturday here on Solar Radio is looking very juicy. Oh yes, very squeezable as well. From 4 o'clock, following me, sees the man who is a basic, well, basically, he's a legend. 100% lovely guy, Sir Phil Baker, a person I am proud to call a friend. It was great to catch up with him and the lovely Joni at Soul on the Solent last Sunday. He was just brilliant. See, whatever anybody says, I think he's brilliant. Phil always produces quality for your Saturday afternoon, and he's here from 4 o'clock with It's All About the Groove. At 6 o'clock is a man who worked so hard on Soul and the Solent last Sunday, Tony Lee, along with Russ Warnes, who also worked so hard last week. They'll know what I mean when I say, if your name's not on the door, you ain't coming in. They're doing a program called Back to 1981 at 6 o'clock this evening through until 8, when we jet off to LA and we join Mike Parlay for this month's Groove Motion live from LA through until 10 o'clock. Then at 10 p.m, Birthday Boy from Thursday, the wonderful Paul Phillips, finishes off your Saturday with the virtual nightclub through until midnight. Shall we have the final club corker for the day? I think we will. Hi to Graham Parker. He's in Birmingham. He got in touch via email as well. See, I do use emailers. And he said, please, can you play this song? I think it was released last year sometime, October to be exact, actually, Graham. And he said, I just love it. I think it's a great tune and I can't wait to hear it. I agree.
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3: 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Thank you for your song suggestion.

0: So the final one of our club corkers, all to do with colours. Asked for by Graham Parker, got in touch via email asking to hear a song released last October. Thomas DiCarlo Calloway Burton, or as we know him, CeeLo Green, with The Rest of Your Life. What a great tune that is. Thank you, Graham, for the song suggestion. Hope all is good with you. Next week's subject, I shall be looking for songs that were released at the turn of the century. That's it. Yep, the year 2000. You can email right now, ianjohns@solarradio.com, or you can wait for the post to go up on social media on Tuesday morning.
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0: Oh, we will.
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0: Yep.
1: With more fantastic music. Have a great week.
0: Have yourself an absolutely fantastic week. And that's your lot for this week's adventures. Hopefully you've enjoyed the music. I've made you feel positive this afternoon. Thank you for spending the past 2 hours with me in my world of peace, harmony and tranquility. And sunshine, soulful goodness as well. Back in for breakfast on Monday from 8 a.m. Try not to be late. And don't forget, we go again next Saturday from 2 o'clock. More adventures in the land of music. Get your suggestions in from songs from the year 2000 for next week's Corkers. Stand by for His Lordship. Sir Phil Baker, OBE. He's here next with It's All About the Groove. My name's Ian Johns. Have a great week.

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2: Well, good afternoon. Welcome along to It's All About the Groove with me, Phil Baker, right here on Solar Radio, your classic and 21st century soul station. Good afternoon to you. What can I say? Thank you to my friend Ian Johns. Superb 2 hours of music, sir. And so good to see you last weekend. You were off the hook, weren't you? And great, it won't be a few weeks and then we'll be together in Turkey. Looking forward to that. Have a safe journey home, my friend. And don't forget, you can catch Ian Monday morning, 8 a.m. for the breakfast show right here on Solar. And don't be late, it's rude. But for the next 2 hours, it really is all about the groove. Tunes from across the decades for you, for this Saturday afternoon, wherever you are. Whatever the weather's doing. And if you happen to be in Butlins at the Soul Weekender, I'll be joining you tomorrow with the Hip Shakers, an all vinyl thing at 11 a.m. And if you're back in the van now, let me know. Why not pop over to the Solar Radio Facebook page? There's a thread going on there. And I look forward to seeing you tomorrow. Let's get you ready for your Saturday night, shall we? Kicking us off, got some Philly coming right up.

It's all about the groove right here. Solar Radio, your classic and 21st century soul station. It's me, Phil Baker, in till 6 o'clock. And we kicked off Philly playing a little bit of Philly Teddy P there. 1977, and you can't hide from yourself. Well, unless you're a solipsist, but that's a whole different conversation.

0: written by Lionel Richie. All the music was supplied by the Commodores, and Dennis Edwards was on lead vocals. That was The Temptations from 1974, and Happy People. It's Saturday afternoon, and it's all about the groove.
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2: 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If I'm going to be with anybody, it's going to be with Phil Baker on Solar Radio.

very much in a funky mood this afternoon. Ripple from 1973. I don't know what it is, but it sure is funky. Yes, it is. Good afternoon to Clarkie and Becky. Hope you're well. Also, Andy Moran is in. Yes, you did miss a good boat. I'll be talking about the boat later on in the show. It was absolutely off the scale. Tex James, good afternoon to you. Also, Philip Medcalf and Michael Watt as well. Great to have you along this Saturday afternoon.

so too short. 1971, Otis LaVille. And you brought out the good in me. Now, in his younger days, he did amateur boxing with his friend Major Lance, who you may have heard of. They then formed a group called the Floats with Barbara Tyson. And Otis LaVille had a reasonable amount of success as a solo artist before becoming a record executive at Brunswick Records, where he discovered Yvette Stevens. And she's on this next track. We know her as Chaka Khan.

0: Solar Radio. It's all about the groove. Saturday afternoons playing George Benson and Chaka Khan from 1978. We got the love. We certainly have. Good afternoon, Tony Sinnott. Hope you're well, sir. Also, Wendy Fenton is in. Hello, Fenters. I got away with that last week, so I'm going to carry on. And Nigel West, who was on the Solent boat last week, he said he doesn't normally contribute, but he does listen to the show. Thank you, Nigel. And enjoyed both my sets. Like, well, that's very nice of you. Thank you, sir. That does mean a lot. We did put a lot into it. And also Gary Campbell, who's listening from the sofa again. It's stir fry tonight, so he's already prepped so he can sofa surf for the show. Good on you, sir. Another one from 1978. That's more by luck than judgment, let me tell you. Linda Clifford coming up with the Jones Girls on backing vocals right here. Solar Radio, it's all about the groove.
1: 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Hey, baby, where you going? 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

0: Linda Clifford, 1978, right here on Solo. It's all about the groove. And Runaway Love. Do you mind, Linda? I'm talking. Now, what that... Now, I've sort of linked up with Linda on social media. And what I've learned is, don't approach her until she's had about three coffees. That's all I'm going to say on that. Sarah and Kathy Harper, good afternoon to you. A big shout out to Mark and Joe Kedgley, who we met on the boat last week, who then gave us a lift to our car after the event. Thank you so much for that, and it was a pleasure to meet you. Also, David and Fiona Hancock up there north of the border. Great to have you along. Solar Radio, it is all about the groove, and it is right here on Solar.
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Philly playing some more Philly. The Futures from 1978. Ain't no time for nothing. That's a double negative, isn't it? What does that mean? A quintet from Philly, including members Harry McGinley, who joined the Temps in the 1996, and Frank Washington, who joined the Delphonics before taking over lead vocal duties in Detroit Spinners when John Edwards fell ill. Did someone say John Edwards?

Radio playing John Edwards from 1972, written by Prince Philip Mitchell. And it's those little things that count that has to go out to me, Joni. Good afternoon to you. And also Rebecca Hill, great to have you along. Dave Simpson, we met the other week at Maze. Great to meet you there, sir. Jane Firth is in. Mandy Smith really liked the Chaka Khan and George Benson track. Well, what's not to like, Mandy, really? And a big shout out and a massive shout out to a dearest friend of mine, Derek Taylor, who had a big birthday yesterday. And I'm not going to say how old he's 80. And his lovely wife, Cynthia, who also celebrates her 6 days after his. And we're going to be catching up with them next week. Looking forward to that immensely. Right, Phil, play a track without an old intro.

The Pockets. 1977, right here on Solar. Good afternoon, Rebecca Hill. Hope you're well. Also, Jane Firth and Dean Crane and Karen. Great to see you last week on the boat as well. And hopefully we'll catch up soon. And, yeah, let's catch up. Right, who fancies a bit of Luther? Solar Radio, it's all about the groove.

0: about the groove. Solar Radio, Saturday afternoons. Now, good afternoon, excuse me. And a happy birthday to our very own Paul Phillips, who had his birthday on Thursday. He's up tonight with the virtual nightclub at 10 o'clock. But also, he shared his birthday with a lovely man, David Murfitt. I take it you had a good birthday on Thursday, sir. And looking forward to catching up with you at Laguna Soul in October. Now, yeah, we've had a few. We've been on the floor since fall. Yeah, we've done a few two-step. Led you to a full sense of security, haven't I?
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0: and A Love Like This. And before that, we heard Bobby Bird from 1971. I Know You Got Soul, written by James Brown and featuring his own trombonist, Wes, as we know him. We know him as Wes. It's all about the groove. It's right here on Solar Radio. And if you've just joined us, well, it's great to have you along, because I know that the football's finished and everything now, and you might be joining us, and that's okay. You can still join in on the Solar Radio Facebook page. It is good to have you along. We have been on the floor since four. We've had a bit of a shuffle, but now it's time to have a couple of tunes to chill with Phil right here on the Saturday Sweet Soul Selection right here on Solar Radio.
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0: All About the Groove, right here on Solar Radio, your classic and 21st century soul station. And kicking off the Saturday sweet soul selection this week, it's a couple of tunes to chill with Phil. Blue Magic and I Waited from 1978, inspired by members of Earth, Wind and Fire. Now this next track, bizarrely, I played Ronnie's, not yesterday, Ronnie Scott's last Friday, and I was asked for this next track. And then on the boat on Sunday, and a big shout out to all of those that came along and supported us on Solent, I was asked for this again. Now, it's a wonderful tune, but it's not really thrown into the dance floor. But I'll let you be the judge of that.
1: I can just remember. If I could... Oh, uno, dos, tres, cuatro.

0: 1974, Gil Scott-Heron and The Bottle. And that goes out to Steve and Val Knowles, who are actually going out to have a few sociables in Newcastle. Enjoy your evening. Stay safe. And also, Laura Mae Duggan, who's with Dave, and they're touring in their camper van, and they're currently listening in Bremen.
1: Yeah.
0: I hope you have a wonderful time. I understand that area is absolutely beautiful, so do make sure you enjoy yourself. It is all about the groove, and we're going to the 80s next.
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Sharon Redd from 1982. Never gonna give you up. Exactly that, never gonna give you up. You should be so lucky. That goes out to my fellow DJs from the boat last week. It was great to see so many people enjoying themselves, but Captain Robbie Peters, thank you, and thank you for what arrived this morning. Thank you so much. The wonderful Ian Johns, who you heard earlier. Paul Lewis, who you can catch up with tomorrow morning, 8 a.m. Sunday breakfast right here on Solar. And Russ Cole, great to meet you as again last week. Now, that's 1982. Now, Tony Lee is coming up with the other Russ coming up at 6 o'clock tonight. And they're doing 1981. At the moment, he said, I'm doing a 1981 show. And of course, what did I hone in on? All week, I'll go, no, can't play that. No, can't play that. No, can't play that. Also, someone else who great to catch up on the boat. Hadn't seen each other for such a long time. Kim Reynolds from Milton Keynes, and it really was good to catch up. Geraldine Wake. She's in Southampton with her grandson, Jack, and they're cooking cookies, or baking cookies, I should say.

1999 off the album Staying Power, right here on Solo. Barry White, The Lowrider. Big shout out to Derek Hart, good afternoon to you. Also Jam Bowie. Ray Caviano is in. Hello, Ray. Lloyd Mulder, good afternoon to you, sir. And also a big shout out to Brian and Tina Cockton. Now, I didn't know they were coming on the boat last week, and just as I was in the middle of a mix, Brian came over and asked for some ABBA. So I politely asked him to remove himself

79 GQ. And Happy Feeling. Great stuff. Then goes out to our very own Dr. Soul and Lady G. And of course, Sir Gary Spence. Great to catch up with you guys on the boat last week as well. And yes, we've got to do the date. I'm aware of that. Tony Lee and Russ coming up at 6 o'clock with 1981 special. I've got time for one more before the BritBit.

0: What a tune. The energy in that. Zingara. And I Surrender. That goes out to Jeff Hall. Good afternoon to you. Or good evening, as it's that time of the year now, isn't it? Now, if you were on the boat last week, on the Solent boat, we were blessed with Brit Funk royalty. The McLeans were in, Patrick and Paul. I met with Patrick before. We were sitting in a cafe. And I was thinking, hang on a minute. I've got these guys were the soundtrack to my life, really. Early Doors. And now they're going to be sitting there while I'm DJing. Blimey, I said in a very understated way. They were fantastic. And of course, if you were there, then you'll know that they did a very special version of the next. The Brit bit has got to start with this one. It has to start with this. And if you weren't, then there is footage on the Solar Radio Facebook page, because it is rather special, let me tell you.
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an absolute classic, kicking off the Britbit this week, 1979, High Tension. And if you were on the Solent boat last week, you saw that Brit funk royalty just get up. Robbie Peters put a sort of, there's a newish version of this, and the guys just came up, took over the mic and sang it, and they haven't lost a note. Fantastic. It was an actual privilege to be part of that. And I spoke to the guys, and they're going to come down. We've just got to firm up a date, and they're going to be here in this studio at some point in the near future. And we're going to do a whole Saturday afternoon together, the three of us. Looking forward to that immensely. How spoiled am I? We got to get it on.

yourself and find the beat of your dream.

Beautiful stuff, brand new from Bluey. That's going to be out. He's got a solo album coming out. That's called Life is a Dance. And before that, we heard In the Thick of It, the Sunburst Band. Now, last week on the boat, the lovely Sir Gary Spence said, "Do you want a drink, Phil?" I said, "Yes." And he got sort of headed off at a pass by a lovely man called Mark. And it was lovely to meet you, Mark, and your lovely wife. And they run a fish and chip shop. I think that's what he said. If I'm wrong, sorry. But I'm pretty sure that's what you said. And he said, "I absolutely love that you play Level 42. Would you be able to play this particular track?" Yeah, of course. Absolutely. Of course I can do that. Right. That's after this, of course.

0: 1982 off the Pursuit of Accidents album. It was called Shapeshifter because of this last bit. They didn't know what to call it till Wally Bardaroo, the fifth level 42 member, if you like, decided to put that kind of haunting thing at the end, and they decided to call it Shapeshifter. It's all about the groove. Blimey, look at where the time is. I think I've only got time for one more.
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0: Well, that's it for me. I'm going to leave you with Glenn Jones from 1985. Tony and Russ coming up next with 1981. That's going to be a great listen. Followed by Mark Parlett, live from LA. And birthday boy from Thursday, Paul Phillips with the Virtual Nightclub. Thank you for your ears this afternoon. Let's do it all again next week, shall we? Until then, stay safe, take care. Ta-da!

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1: Well, good evening, Solar family, and how are you doing on this Super Saturday? It's Tony Lee all the way through till 8 o'clock tonight. We are looking back on 1981. It was the year I realised I was going to be a soul boy for the rest of my life. So stick around for the next 2 hours for the best in soul, jazz, funk and boogie all the way from the year 1981.

Well, good evening once again, Solar Family. It's Tony Lee looking back to 1981 for the next 2 hours. So there probably wasn't anything bigger than Earth, Wind & Fire back in 1981 with their album Rays. I was going to play Let's Groove because I know it was the massive track, but I really thought I'd dig a little deeper into the album, and I pushed together Cambilla Tree and You Are The Winner just for you right here on Solar Radio. But before we go any further, I'd like to give a big shout and a thank you to Phil Baker. And it's all about the groove each and every Saturday at 4 p.m. And don't forget Joni as well. What a wonderful couple they are. But I still don't know how Joni puts up with all those shirts. No wonder every time I see her, she's wearing dark glasses. Right, so we are looking back to 1981. Why, you ask? As it is the year I 100% realised soul music was for me. I always knew I had the feeling for soul music from the childhood sounds of bands like Chic, Kool & the Gang, and The Taste of Honey played on national radio. Then one Friday night, flicking through the dial at around about 10 o'clock, I heard the sounds of whistles and an American guy with the coolest voice ever playing music that I just hadn't heard before. It was Greg Edwards and the Best Disco in Town playing The Oneness of Juju and Every Way But Loose.

0: Well, if that's not the sound of a funkin' bass line, I don't know what is. We are looking back to 1981, and as always, I've requested the help of ravishing Russ Walms. He's going to join us in the second hour of the show with his wonderful selection of jazz funk from that year. That's coming up just after 7. Until then, I've got music from the band AKA Cheryl Lynn and Rick James, just to name a few. So whatever you do this evening, keep it locked to Solar.
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0: just beautiful. Another absolute sing-along anthem, the band AKA and Grace. Coming up next, we've got Cheryl Lynn, and she just wants to shake it up tonight.
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Solar Radio, your classic and 21st century soul station. It's Tony D on Saturday night, looking back to 1981. Just thought I'd do a few hellos for this evening. Good evening to Sean Hickey, the Funky Ginge, and John B. He's the quiz master. He texts me in every night on Funky New Disco. Text James and Joyce Richards as well, Roland Rogers, Paul and Gillian Fleming. Good evening to you both. And Dave Thomas over there in the Channel Islands. Chris Murray as well, Nate Listra, Layla Sopa, Rob Coley, Kevin East. He's probably out there making music as we speak, and John Johns as well. Lee Bowen, he's a fellow black cab driver, and the lovely Jackie as well. Chaz Sandu and Phil Medcalf, Thomas Oyu, Tracy Kerr, and the wonderful Dave and Hannah Dawson. How are you doing tonight? Tony Carroll, Prune Arrow, and Axel LR over there in France. An evening to Mary Jo and Donald as well across the pond over in the US of A. Kathy Edwards, good evening, Kathy. Hopefully I'll catch up with you soon. And Grant Harris as well. Jeff Hall, Stefano Colombo, the man from the Figo Sound, Jackie Rook, Andy Moore, John Johns, Emil Enver, Solar Radio's Ray Hayden, Rose Joseph, Mark Kedgley, good to see you on the boat, Mark, and Michael Stavarino, Papa Michael. Solar Radio's Neil Simpson, Maria Broadway, Adrian Eggleston, Louis Martin from Solar Radio as well, Paul Lewis, another Solar Radio presenter, and Steve Illingsworth, Ruth Ember, Phil Medcalf, Lloyd Mulder, Kenny Orlo, Gary Campbell, Darren Warnes, and the rest of the Naughty Boys, Gary Rocket, Mark Horn, and Matthew Stevenson. Right, we'll do a few more shouts a bit later in the show. Until then, let's just crack on with the music.

Well, the record label, that was The Whispers, and It's a Love Thing. Always reminds me of the late Froggy in the mix, and the way he used to cut that in was a bit special. And talking of solo records, don't forget, we have the Soul Train Club with their very own show right here on Solar Radio with Jesse T, Bobby D and Freddie Lee. That's on rotation Mondays at 3 p.m. where they spin all the music from the Solar Records label and a whole lot more. So check that out. I think that's on the fourth Monday of every month at 3 p.m. Right, on we go. And we couldn't do a soul show from 1981 without including Evelyn Champagne King.

with other hits including Super Freak, Big Time and Mary Jane. That's Rick James and Give It To Me Baby. I can't believe it's been 22 years since we lost Rick, a massive influence over today's music. Right, to a track from a band that always seems to be requested whether I'm playing out in the clubs or on the radio, it's the BB&Q Band and On The Beat.

0: 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If you just tuned in, it's Saturday night. It's Tony Lee doing a 1981 special, The Year I Found My Soul. And coming up after the quick ad trigger, we've got two Brit Funk classics.
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0: With so much great Brit funk around in 1981, I don't know how I managed to narrow it down to playing two, but there was Central Line and You Know You Can Do It. And coming up next, the UK Players and Girl. I think it is possibly my favourite Brit funk track of all time, but like I say, there is just so many to choose from.
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0: Well, there you go, Solar Family. That hour's certainly gone quick. We are one down and one to go. We'll be back on the other side with Russ Wongs and his Jazz Funk 4. So keep it locked. Don't go away.
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0: Right, so the family, welcome back to the part of the show we like to call hour number two. And as always, we've got our special guest, Russ Walmes. He's made it all the way from central London to give us his knowledge of music across the decades. And this year it is 1981, and Russ has come up with some jazz funk tracks for us. And what have you got for us today, Russ?
1: Well, Tony, what a great year 1981 was for jazz funk, and I've got four massive tracks. The first one being from The Breakfast Band, and that was headed up by Richard Bailey, who went on to spend years at Incognito. Second track is Gino Socchio from Canada. The next one is Inversions, and then we've got Britfunk Royalty with Ray Carless.
0: Right, let's get these on, and you can give us a little bit more information during the tracks.

0: two down, two to go of Russ Wong's Jazz Funk Session. What we had so far?
1: So, Tony, we just had the Breakfast Band and LA 14, and that was on the Disc Empire label. And then following that, we had Gino Socchio and Try It Out. And that actually spent 6 weeks at number one on the Billboard Dance Chart, and it's regarded as the biggest dance hit of 1981. And the vocals on that was Irma Shaw. And after the ad break, we're going to go into Inversions and Ray Carlos.
0: Well, that's wonderful, Russ. We'll be right back after this.
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0: Solar Radio, your classic and 21st century soul station. We are in the middle of Russ Vaughan's Jazz Funk 4 from 1981. And just give us a little rundown on what we've had.
1: Well, the last two records up was two of my absolute favourites. I remember buying those as a 13-year-old. And first up was Inversions and Mr. Mac, and that was on Groove Productions label, and Ray Carlos and Tarantula Walk. And that was on

once again, Russ. And don't forget, you can catch Russ Warnes 10 o'clock on Wednesday night for his very special selection on The Quiet Storm. Right, let's get back into my 1981 grooves.

0: from the top of the list of my personal favourites of all time. That is Tomorrow's Edition and You Turn Me On. Just love the jazzy, funky sounds of the horns in that one. Just brings back memories of the days when I actually used to be able to bust some moves. So now we move into another great track produced by Randy Muller from a band that was called Sky in the US and had to be called New York Sky over here in the UK on South Soul Records. This is Let's Celebrate.
1: Looking back to 1981.

0: as a single in 1982, but played on the radio as the best track on the 1981 album Down to Earth. That was the Cool Notes and I Forgot, sounding well ahead of its time, and you can see why they went on to have many years of success and still making music now. If you'd like more information on the Cool Notes, just go to their Facebook page, The Cool Notes Official. And if you just tuned in, this is Solar Radio, your classic and 21st century soul station. My name's Tony Lee and we are looking back to the very special year of 1981. Sending this one out to Geraldine, Dow, Ash and Sally. This is Tina Marie.
1: Hey baby.

The beautiful voice of Tina Marie. Who does not love Tina Marie? Seen her twice. Fortunate enough to have seen her twice at the Hammersmith Odeon and at the O2 Indigo as well. And another lady we just lost too early. Right, it is Saturday night, Solar Radio, your classic and 21st Century Soul station. Tony Lee looking back to 1981. And you've got to say, it was a bit of a funky sensation.

Well, there's the wonderful Gwen McRae and Funky Sensation. Was that a better track than All This Love That I'm Giving, or just different? So we was out having lunch the other day and we was discussing the era of soul music, and it come to us that the best years was 1979 to 1984. Do you agree with that one? I think I certainly do. And my favourite was really 81, 82, 83. But like I say, 81 has a special place in my heart because it's when I really did discover the music. And here's another track. The first time I heard it, it absolutely blew my mind. On Sam Records, here's Vicky D and This Beat Is Mine.

as we come to the end of the show and we come to the end of 1981. It was Christmas Day, actually, when my wonderful sister Jan brought me my first ever compilation album. It was Slipstream's Best of British Jazz Funk. And I know there's a few people out there that absolutely love that album, and it was my first and favourite compilation album of them all. So I'm going to leave you with a track from that. It is Morrissey Mullen and Slipstream. Stick around and keep it Solar Radio. Paul Phillips is up at 10 with a virtual nightclub. But next is Mike Parlett, all the way from LA. Love to you all. Thanks for listening. Catch you Thursday at midnight for Funky New Disco. Till next time, I'll see ya.

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with me, Mike Parlett. It's great to be here. Let's say a big thanks to Tony Lee. Thank you, Tony. Just the music I love, all the music of the 80s. What a great show that was. Now sit back, buckle up, and get ready for some really great music we got to you today. I've got my friend here in the house. Bongo Rich is playing some congas today. Bongo Richie! Yes. Two hours of great music lined up for you. And some really wonderful things. We've got some special guests coming on. Maybe Tom Brown will be coming and joining me today as well. He's going to come to my show tonight at the Delray. He said, he just called me. He said, Mike, I'm in town. Can I come and sit in at your show? I said, sure. So we are here today. We opened the show with a track called Now or Never from Erin Kimberly.

this is Wanting Me, Richard Gray and Lissat. Released in 2020, a track been remixed for 2026. Stay with us.

short and sweet. This is a track called This Is Divine Timing, and this is Danny Rea and Rhonda Ray. Soulful house track produced by Danny Rea, featuring our vocalist Rhonda Ray. Heading up the soul energy charts. I'll play a little bit of Ewe on this one for you.

You listen to Groove Motion with me, Mike Parlis. My co-pilot in the studio today is Bongo Rich on the congas. There he is behind me. All right.

Groove Motion with me, Mike Parlett. How are you enjoying the selections today? That's a tune called Electric Relaxation, and that's Ralph Gum featuring Ed Ramsey. Ralph joining forces with Ed, who's known for his soulful sounds, smart writing. Really cool track, that one. And I hope that we added to it with our little offering in the background.

Next up is a track called Make Me Feel. Sonny Federa and the Deep City Soul. Right here on Groove Motion. If you're going out tonight, hopefully we're warming you up for an evening out. Don't forget we've got a whole evening of great dance music here on Solar Radio, your classical and 21st century soul station. And the show here, obviously, as always, very ably followed by Paul Phillips and the Virtual Nightclub. Also, a big thanks to Clifford Griffith for helping us put some of the show

0: Groove Ocean right here on Solar Radio. Make Me Feel. Plenty more like that coming up. We've got a little gospel section as well coming up. All right, so don't forget, we're here every single third Sunday of the month, and make sure that you put it in your calendars and tune in to every third Sunday of the month. Sorry, what I'm saying, first Saturday of the month. I used to be here on Sundays, that's what it is. I was here for about 25 years, I've been on the station now, and it definitely shows because I can't remember anything. Anyway, but this is something very special for us. We will be here every third Saturday of the month.
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0: Definitely don't want to miss that. Cornell at the Pizza Express. I've played there many times myself. Anna Marie Johnson, Steve Taylor, and Richard Earnshaw. Say yes.
7: I've been feeling you for a while.
0: And the second entry into the Soul Energy Charts.

0: track called Dreaming. And this is Lolita Holloway, Jazz and Groove, and Brian Tappets. This is a version of Lolita's track released in 1977, remixed and re-released in 2021. Dreaming. Got a little bit of Alton Edwards coming up as well later on. Stay tuned. I came across that last night. Very cool. One of my favourite songs.
1: I know you want my way.
0: All right, come on now.

0: We're very lucky we should have our programmer on the line, Mr. Clifford Griffith. I think he's there. Yeah, yes, he is. Hi, Cliff.
1: I'm here. Hello. Hello.
0: Hello.
1: What a great show you've got.
0: Well, thank you very much. Very nice for you. We got Bongo Ricky in the house today.
1: I do hope people's listening, or rather watching in on either YouTube or Facebook, and watching you play the old bongos and that.
0: Yeah. can you hear him, right, Rich? Yes, you can. Yes. He said he can. He's going to give us a little. Give us a little blast of your congas. Yeah, we're going to put you on a loop here. This is him now. There he goes. There we go. Go, Richie. Go, Richie. Yeah. Go, Richie.
1: Richie, go.
2: My little Richie.
1: He's skillful.
0: Here we go. Come on.
1: Yeah.
0: I think he's crashed. Come on.
1: He's crashed.
2: Yeah, yeah. Back. I'm sticking it.
0: Oh, yeah, yeah. All right. Okay. You missed your chance, mate. All right. Where are you? Come on now. You could do better than that. He's a master percussionist, you see.
1: He is.
0: Anyway, great to have you on the show, Cliff. And again, what a great selection of music. I've got to tell you, listeners, that Clifford, he works tirelessly putting programming the show. And I think, how long does it take you to? It takes him all week to do it. We're here.
1: It's about a week or so. I make sure that the tunes are appropriate.
0: Not AI.
1: Not AI, no.
0: We are an AI-free zone. We like the AI, but we like humans as well to make music. And
1: exactly.
0: And I've got to tell you, listeners, if any of you out there fancy yourself as a songwriter, singer-songwriter, or anything like that, we can help you here at Talented Studios. Send us your song, whatever it may be, just something you recorded on your phone. Send it here, and we'll do a little production for you. And you'll be absolutely amazed what we can do here with the with all the software and all the equipment we have here. We can make you sound like anything you want, even like Lolita Holloway, if you like, or Patrice Rushen, or anyone at all. So to send us your music over, send it to mike@talentedstudios.com and let us see what we can do for you. So we're going to move on now to another great song. This was a track by Larry's Jam. It's called Larry's Jam, and it's John Julius Knight. Tell us about this. Yes.
1: It's just something that I was listening to, and it just caught my attention, and I thought this would fit in so well with the show.
0: And what I like about some of the selections, Cliff, is he gives us a lot of gospel stuff, kind of gospel dance stuff as well, which is very cool.
1: Yes.
0: This is...
1: Yeah, is it?
0: Larry's Jam, and this is the Kleptomaniacs mix. So, Kleptomaniacs mix.
1: Kleptomaniacs, yeah.
0: Oh. I hear chimes. I hear chimes. There they are. He's good at the chimes. He's good at the triangle as well. Are you too good at the triangle, Bongo Rich? I love pulling his leg.
1: I'm an ace at the triangle. I demand, anytime I play the triangle, I demand a triangle solo, yes, at least 5 minutes long.
0: Yeah, yeah. Triangleists get paid a lot of money. I'm going to call them triangleists.
1: Yes.
0: Right, anyway, sit back and listen to this. Larry Chan.
1: Yes.
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so confused. Track called Stuck in the Middle. And this is the Beat Rivals and the Gary Hudgens mix. Beat Rivals, Hannah and Kimo. East London singer from my area. Singer-songwriter Hannah Kimo joins with duo producers and DJs. 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

0: What a track. I'm Different. They will say that. Byron Stingley. Brand new release. Very proud to be telling you that I'm going to be mixing some tracks on Johnny Britt's new album. That's coming out very shortly. Looking to release that in November, I believe. Johnny, so he's asked me to mix some tracks on there and indeed play on it as well. So we'll keep a lookout for that. We'll see if we can get a little Johnny Britt track in before the end of the show. Certainly hope you're enjoying the music today. Just as a reminder, we are here every third Saturday of the month. I'm heading over to those shores next month. So we'll see if I can sit in with Tony Munson, do a show with him, get my behind out of bed early in the morning and go and do the Munson's Mid-Morning Mayhem with him. That'll be a lot of fun. See if I can bring a horn along and see if he can blow along. This is a track called Razza Jazz. Stacey Kidd, love this one. Thanks for selecting this one, Cliff. I think he's still on the line. Yeah, there you are. There he is.
1: I'm here.
0: Razza Jazz. Stacey Kidd. Anything about this you want to say to the listeners?
1: That is just a fun track. And people shouldn't be sitting down while listening to it. They should be moving.
0: Yeah, that's right. They should be making the tea, which I'm going to go and do in a minute. Yeah. Oh, yeah. Stacey Kidd, Chicago producer. Two-time platinum and three-time gold-selling producer. How about that? I'm going to tell you about this award we've just won, actually, in the studio. We're going to show it to you. Love this track.

0: I think we enjoyed that, didn't we, Cliff?
1: Yep.
0: That's a fun one. It's always good to blow along with this. I've got this little soprano. This is not a soprano saxophone. This is a sopranino, if you're watching on the video. It's like a baby soprano. And I've got to tell you, I did get it from Alibaba. And I'm very happy with it. I mean, normally these things are very costly over here to buy, but I was able to get this for a pretty good deal. And it sounds all right. I think it sounds good. What do you think, listeners? Tell me to shut up if you like.
1: That's from Alibaba.
0: Say, don't play that thing anymore. I'll pay you to stop. You see this coming from my eyes. Yes, there are tears. I've got to tell you, I play the harmonica as well. And when I play the harmonica, my dog howls the house down. She goes mad. She will not let me play at all. I'll show you. I'll demonstrate. Be like, oh, maybe I won't.
1: No. I
0: want to say a big shout out to all our listeners today. Thank you for tuning in. Also want to say a big shout out to Paul Phillips, who listens to the show on the way into the studio. Hey, Paul. He's got his triangle at the ready. He always says nice stuff about me on his show, so, you know, got to return the favour, right? And, of course, the content is exemplary. Paul Phillips and the Virtual Nightclub following me. 4 hours of great dance music on a Saturday night, every third Saturday with my show, Groove Motion.

little bit of Donna Summer on there, I think. Please Don't Save Me. That's Maurice Joshua and it's the main mix, Maurice Joshua.

0: We're going to do a little, gospel section now, and this is a track from Shekinah Glory Ministries, and again, Maurice Joshua. I think maybe Cliff got that. Did you get that right, Cliff? The titling was kind of confusing on that one.
1: When I saw it, but I like the. I thought the song was really fitting in with the show.
0: Yeah, we got Maurice Joshua now, and now this is Rain Jesus House Remix, and this is Shekinah Glory. Glory Ministries and Maurice Joshua.
1: Yeah.

0: Going from Rangers as Rain to a Jazuel, and this is a track called Glory. A bit of South African music. South African DJ. Nice selection, Cliff.
1: You're welcome.

0: summer. So hypnotic, that. Glory. Jazuel.
1: Yeah.
0: You listen to Groove Motion with me, Mike Parnett, today. We're here every third Saturday of the month, coming to you live from the studios of Talented Productions, the wonderful studios of Talented Productions. Anytime you're over here, you can come by and have a cup of tea and some cake and anything else. All right, so before we go to the next track, we're just going to

0: Want to say a big shout out to Richie Rich playing congas today. Thanks for coming along. 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And don't forget, if you would like us to help you with any of your multimedia needs, we're here at Talented Productions. Mike@talentedstudios.com is our email address. We'll be right back right after this.
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3: That's very cool. I love that. I like that one. Yes, indeed. Listening to me, Mike Parlett, with the Groove Motion here on Solar Radio every third Saturday of the month. Now, I've got to play this track for you right now. Tony Lee played some great 80s music, but I don't think he played this one. This was a track that came out, I think it was around 81, Alton Edwards, and this was one of my very favourite tracks. I'm sure it was yours as well, Cliff. I just want to spend some time with you, and this is a brand new remix of it.
4: Oh.
3: Michael Gray remix. Steve got some congas. Here, come on, he's sitting down. He's tired already. Are you tired, Richie Rich? Are you tired? Are you tired? Come on, man. Here we go. Come on. Here we go. Give us some congas on this one. Here we go. Come on.

0: come on, sing along now. Here we go, sing along, Cliff.
1: It's fading out.
0: All right. What a version that is. Fantastic. Michael Gray remix. We certainly hope we're keeping you dancing. We've got Paul Phillips coming up in about 20 minutes. We're the warm-up act for Paul Phillips.

going to fade away from that one. This one is a track called Make Up My Mind. I did want to try and get this one in before the end of the show. Very cool. I love this. Kind of neo-soul meets dance meets kind of like a soulful house. This track called Make Up My Mind. And this is Merlin Bob and Frankie Estevez. Soulful house track producers. And vocals by Yana Peralt and Daniel Winshaw. Hope you're enjoying the show today. With me, your host, Mike Parlitz.

You're listening to me, Mike Parlett, with Groove Motion. Thanks for joining us today. We'll be back again in a month's time. On the third Saturday of every month, we're here. We were hoping to get Tom Brown on. We still might yet. He was said he was caught in a rehearsal. He's over here at the moment. And then he said he's going to come down and play at my gig tonight at the Delray. How about that? Tom Brown with me at the Delray. They won't know what hit them. Tom Brown will be with preparing me at the Delray tonight, and my special guest. Make Up My Mind, Merlin Bob and Frankie Estevez. All right. Now, I've got to play this track. This is a wonderful track. We're taking you back to 1999. When this wonderful track with some of my ex-bosses, the Jones Girls, recorded a track called Nights Over Egypt, and then Incognito covered it. And this is their version, the Masters at Work remix, 1999. Jocelyn Brown, Mesa, Louis Vega, Kenny Dope, and of course, Bluey. On this incredible version of this, Nights Over Egypt.

Probably the finest horn section that Incognito have ever had. That's the originals. Patrick Clahar on saxophone. Fires Virgie on trombone and arranger.

Kevin Robinson on trumpet. Certainly had the pleasure of playing with those guys over the years. Nights over Egypt. Not to say the horn section that they got right now is amazing as well. Incognito. One of the longest standing institutions in soul. Smooth jazz, you name it, everything. Acid jazz, they used to call it. I mean, they don't say that word anymore. Got some strained connotations, I guess.

0: 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Solar.
1: Bringing us on to our final run-up to the end of the show. Don't forget to tune in next month. We'll be back again on the third Saturday of every month. Put it in your calendars. We like to play live music here on the show. We like to play along with the tracks that we play. I hope you enjoy that. Today I had my Sopranino and my Iwi. Normally I've got a flute out and some other stuff. But we have got Richie Rich here, so we didn't want to steal his thunder, right? All right, Rich, how you doing today?
2: Great.
1: You having a good time over there, my friend?
2: A lot of fun.
1: What you got on this one? See what you got. This is a track called Wrap Your Soul.

if we might have time for one more before we hand you over to Paul Phillips. He's warming up at the ready. Virtual Nightclub coming up to us. So stick around, another 2 hours of great music just like this and beyond. I think we're going to take you out with this track. This is a track called Better, and this is Clara Hill, Crackerzat. Not Cracker Jazz. Crackerzat. I've been Mike Parlett. We've been here for the last 2 hours, and I want to say thanks to Richie Rich for coming in. Thanks, Bongo Rich. Oh, yeah. Don't forget to check out our website. It's talentedproductions.com. And my website, mikeparlett.com as well. And if you're around the area, if you happen to be here in town, I've got Tom Brown coming down to my gig at the Dalray tonight with his horn, and he's going to sit in. That's going to be fun. We'll see you next month. Paul Phillips coming up.

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Welcome along to the virtual nightclub right here on Soda Radio, your classic and 21st century soul music radio station. And before we go any further, got to thank Mike Parlett here on Soda for Groove On live from LA. Just about off to hang out with Tom Brown, I believe. And I've got to say, Mike Parlett will be pleased to hear that I'm coming along quite well with my mastering the triangle. And I've got to say how pleased I was when he said that trianglists get paid very well. Is it by the ting, I'm hoping? Anyway, Mark Parlett back in a month's time, of course, right here on Soda Radio. Groove Motion live all the way from LA, all the best in up-tempo soulful dance and a few other things as well. But between now and 12, it's a virtual nightclub, and in the background, Cat 432, along with Cleo Simone, and that one's called Meet Again.

0: What a catchy tune that one is. In the background, it's DJ Spin along with Byron Stingley and Brian Alexander Morgan, Miss My Love. Welcome along, Solar Radio, Paul Phillips here through until 12, the virtual nightclub, uplifting house music all the way. And before we go any further, got to thank everybody who wished me happy birthday, especially on my Facebook page for my birthday a few days ago. So I'm having a little bit of a birthday party tonight in the virtual nightclub, and the drinks are all free on me. And also, I've been out spending a lot of money on a fun size bag of Milky Way, fun size 14 in the pack. Just hope there's enough to go around. In a moment, we're going to be saying hi to a few people in the Solar Radio Virtual Nightclub via the Solar Radio Facebook group page. We'll be doing it after the next track. By the way, later on, of course, between 11 and 11.30, we're going to pull out the vinyl, go back to the 80s and the 90s. Final 30 minutes, musically, who knows? Musically, we go off in all kinds of musical tangents and also look at the brand new Soul Energy House chart.
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is a new one from Groove Disciple, along with Pauline Henry on vocals, and What You're Doing to Me. So straight into the virtual nightclub via the Soda Radio Facebook group page. And first in, by the looks of it, was Richard Goldthorpe, who said, any more gherkin tonight, Paul? Now, just in case you're wondering, anybody who's a true house head, especially from back in the day, will know he's referring to the record label Gherkin Records out of Chicago. Been putting out a few tours on that particular label over recent weeks. And I haven't got one to hand tonight, though, but I did find a few other interesting things to come later on. Also, hi to Joyce Richards. Hi to you, Joyce, in Catch You Tonight, Paul. So hopefully you're around there, Joyce, in the virtual nightclub. Chris Murray, I think he's working tonight, but I'll be listening on the app. And also Dave Dawson there. He's got some Maltesers, but I think his grandson might not be leaving any for him. Hopefully he'll leave one for you there, Dave Dawson. Velda Lewis is a little bit under weather tonight with a fisherman's friend and also some Vicks as well. So get well soon there, Velda Lewis. Now, Christine Cleary's got a party pack, having her very own Paul Phillips birthday party at home with a party pack of Cadbury's Treat Size, a sharing selection. And we've also got Deroy Shibbin as well, listening down there in Melbourne, Australia. He's got the toast along with some marmalade as well, ready for breakfast, tucking in for breakfast in the VNC. Keith Murray's in tonight. Hi to you, Keith. And also Paul Plummer, Tex James. Hi to you, Tex. Lorna and Jonathan Robson are just back from holiday, and they found themselves some cake bars, a crunchy cake bar. And I was just saying, actually, I haven't had a crunchy for a long time. I found them a little bit hard on the teeth. As you get on in the years, you know, you've got to be a little more careful with your teeth. So Midas Constantine is in tonight as well, as is Andrew Osborne and John Quigley and John Bliss as well.

In the background, that's Sir Fleur de Mer and Love Don't Keep Score. I'd like to see Paris stuff into the VNC by the Soda Radio Facebook group page. If you want to get involved in the show, that's how you can do so. If you haven't got a Facebook account, then I'm not quite sure actually what you could do, but you could probably email me, but I can't actually access my emails at the moment. But maybe we're to think about that maybe in possibly for next week. In the background, I'll say that's Fleur de Mer. Now, I've got to say, looking forward to 11 p.m. when we put out the vinyl. A bit of New York, maybe a bit of New Jersey, and some Chicago house music as well. In a moment, going to be saying hi to a few more people who hit the like button. So if you hit the like button, we're going to be saying hi to you. I know you people normally tend to like to keep a low profile, as it were. So we'll only briefly mention you after we've heard from the Groove Junkies along with Solara. And this is a Doug Gomez remix of Keep Walking.

0: Keep Walking here from the Groove Junkies, along with Solara and the remix here from Doug Gomez. So back in the VNC via the Solar Radio Facebook group page, who's in tonight? Possibly our very own Tony Lee, who was on earlier on this evening playing all records from 1981. If you missed that one, you missed a goodie, but you can listen again, of course, at solarradio.com. Pia Zolby, also Colin J. Wood as well. Lloyd Essen, hi to you, Lloyd. And we also have Keith Murray, Paul Ryan maybe. And we mustn't forget also, we have Mark Randall and Mary Jo Beckwith. And then we have just a few of the people on the Solar Radio Facebook here at Solar Radio. By the way, later on in the final half an hour, we've got some deep industrial strength, deep house. Looking forward to that one. So if you've got some speakers placed on the mantelpiece, I suggest you bolt them down right now.
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going to play this one especially for Mark and Lindsay Randall, listening in the sun in a hotter climate in the background. Now, I played this one last week, but I played the original mix last week. Tonight we're going with the Frederick mix of Soul Mechanics along with Hannah Camo and The Rain. And this is a mix that Mark Randall's really into at the moment. I'll say, I had to toss a coin last week as to which mix I was going to go with, and I went with the original mix, but I knew all the way from last week that I was going to be playing this one tonight. It is so good. A little bit deeper, the alternative underground sound of Solar Radio on a Saturday night with myself, Paul Phillips, through until 12, when we're joined by Rich Edwards with Smooth Grooves, and then Tony Lee's going to be here between 2 and 4 tomorrow morning. Also, hi to Mary Jo Beckwith and hubby Donald enjoying the show while sitting around our campfire in the mountains of Pennsylvania. Well, they must be about 5 hours behind, possibly. Is it dark yet? House music, virtual nightclub by the stars. By the way, later on, as I said, in the final half an hour, musically, things could get interesting. Broken beats, some jazz maybe, and some industrial strength deep house. And there's a new release around on Making Moves Records from the Deep Soul Syndicate, along with Ed Ramsey. This is a good one, bit housey, soulful and jazzy as well. Rhythm World. I'll say look out for this one on Making Moves Records.

release on Making Moves Records, Deep Soul Syndicate, along with Ed Ramsey and Rhythm World. Ticks all the boxes for me, soulful, jazzy, housey as well. I was going to play a Soda Radio summer jingle over here, but I thought actually probably we're kind of heading towards autumn now, and I think there might be a heatwave on the way apparently. Now normally I would be mentioning the Soda Radio boat parties around about now, but we're all sold out there. The shelves are empty as far as Soda Radio boat parties go. They're all gone, all sold out. 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We've got the Luxury Soul Weekender. 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As always, looking forward to the Classic and Underground session. Just as I was leaving home, I was going to look for another Gherkin 12, but I didn't really have much time. But as I was looking for a Gherkin 12, I found a few other interesting 12s that I haven't played for a long time. So they'll be coming up between 11 and 11.30 when we pull out the original vinyl. Apparently vinyl's back in fashion, so I hear. That's good.

along with Emil, No More Games. That one's on the Soul Fury Deep Records. By the way, when I mentioned that vinyl's back in fashion, just before this record, I was referring to a record and not as far as clothes go. Though, having said that, though, anything goes in the virtual nightclub. By the way, later on, in fact, tomorrow, sometime tomorrow, there will be a playlist of everything played on tonight's show, and that will be available via my website, soulfulgrooves.com. 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Probably time for maybe one or two more before we pull out the vinyl. Here's your Z Project. This one's called Something Perfect.

0: vinyl, go back to the 80s and the 90s. As I say, a bit of New York, New Jersey and Chicago as well. And if you've got a birthday party starter pack, it's time to open up.
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to the classic room here in the virtual nightclub here on Solar Radio, and we pull out the vinyl. First of all, we had Janet Rushmore along with Leon Neal, who's featured on a recent new release with Paul Simpson. So I thought I'd put out some Leon Neal tracks, that being one of them. We played one a few weeks ago, but that one along with Janet Rushmore and Come Into My Life, that came out in around about 1995 on a label called Pleasure Records out of New Jersey, Inglewood, New Jersey. And then in the background, one which I found tonight while looking for some Gherkin releases, only this one's on DJ International back in the early 90s. Joe Smooth on the remix, Loftus Free and Don't Wanna Be Right. Welcome along, Solar Radio. Paul Phillips here every Saturday night, 10 till 12, in my imaginary virtual nightclub. My birthday party special tonight. So we're really letting ourselves go, hopefully. I know I am. I've got some more Chicago to come in a few, well, a little, few more records time.

My virtual nightclub where we play the real deal underground dance music sounds from today and back in the day as well. This one from 1993, I think it was around about. Roger Sanchez on the remix, Lynn Lockamy and Love So Strong. That one came out on One Records out of the USA. I tell you what, I bet this one sounds good on a big sound system. Still to come, we've got the brand new Soul Energy House chart. We'll be looking at that from 11:30 onwards. And at midnight, we've got Rich Edwards' Smooth Grooves, and then Tony Lee's back between 2 and 4 with his bag of new disco and some club classics as well. Okay, we're going to go back to Chicago again in one of my Pirate Radio Days records from 1988. Haven't played this one in a while.

1988, a little bit of acid there from Rickster, and Night Moves on Soundpat Records, and Andrew Osborne, Loved Here in the Loftus 3 again. I can't remember what year that was from. I think around about 1991, around about that period. Have to have a closer look on the label. Anyway, all the information will be on the playlist tomorrow at soulfulgrooves.com. And actually, if you're new to the show and new to my website, check out the vinyl specials on there. Go to the drop-down menu, look for the vinyl specials where Raj Sully, myself and Steve Johns, we play music like this, all from the original vinyl. We do a show every now and again. Admittedly, though, we haven't done one for some time. But I'm sure we're going to get around to doing one eventually, one of these days. Anyway, you can listen to the previous 21, I think it is, via my website at soulfulgrooves.com. Go to the drop-down menu and look for the vinyl specials. So one more before we come back up to date. The Shelter from Gator.

An underground session paying homage to the nightclub in New York City, the Shelter Gator, the Shelter. What a killer bassline, Kerry Chandler, of course, on the production on that one as well. So after the break, actually, the first track immediately after the break, brace yourself, free, it's deep, it's dark, it's heavy, and it's also got Shelter in the title as well. And also looking at the brand new Soul Energy House chart.

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And now you know why we call it the alternative underground sound of Soda Radio on a Saturday night. Going deep, going dark, Timmy Regiford. And that one's called Shelter Soul from a new EP album. Now, earlier in the show, I was mentioning that we've got lots of events up and coming, which you can find about on the Soda Radio homepage. And that includes the Luxury Soul Weekender. That's taking place from Friday the 8th to Sunday the 10th of January 2027. Appearing there will be Lilo Thomas, also Marva King as well, who has that great track around at the moment. And also, I see we've got Robert Entombe Owens as well. Anyway, more information on the homepage at sodaradio.com. That's a Luxury Soul Weekender. Let's go into some Afro House.

is one you'll find on the Soulquest record label, Coflow and Aya, and that one's called Home. By the way, if you're around this coming Thursday night between 10 and 12, you can catch me once again on Solo Radio. And of course, musically, it's nothing like what you've been listening to tonight. Completely different, so if you don't like house music, well, you probably wouldn't be listening there. But anyway, Thursday nights 10 till 12, classic and collector soul, the best of the new soul releases. Some jazz fusion as well, Quiet Storm Mini. Speaking of which, my Quiet Storm proper show I did the other week is now available to listen to again, once again, at soulfulgrooves.com. After the next track, we're going to look at the brand new Soul Energy House chart for this week. This is a remix from Jahab Mohammed of DJ Spen and Anaya Day, and this one's called War Cry.

0: War Cry there from DJ Spen along with Anaya Day. There's been a number of remixes around on this one, but this is the Jahab Mohammed remix. So straight into the brand new So Energy House chart for this week. Four new entries. Quite an interesting chart this week, but we'll find out more as we take a look at it. New entry at number 17 from the Soul Mechanics featuring Hannah Camo and The Rain. That's the one we played earlier on. Two great mixes on that particular song. And then at number 15, we've got Colonel Red on Good Vibrations, and that one's called Heaven. It's actually it's a Sean McCabe Groove Assassin Club vocal mix there, and of course that's a version of the Kem song, but they've done a great new version there. Must get around to playing that one at some point. Now what's interesting is the next new entries are in at number 2 and 1, straight in there at number 2 and 1. And number 2 we've got Cat 432 along with Cleo Simone, and that one's called Meet Again. That's the one we open up the VNC with tonight. Find that one on Sound State Sessions Records. And at number one, straight in at number one, Pat Bedu along with Anna Marie Johnson and Unconditional Love on Bedfront Records. So there we have it, the brand new Soul Energy House chart. I can't remember if that's ever happened before, the top two positions taken by new entries. I'm sure when we do the year-end chart, Raj Sully will inform us when he does his records and his stats and so on. Anyway, brand new chart with Steve Johns next Tuesday, 8 till 10. And of course, Damien D and Rod Sully, and also Tony Monson and Mike G as well. Kid Bachelor, some of the shows where you can hear some of the tracks from that particular chart, some of the more specialist shows and daytime shows. After the break, we're going to jazz it up.
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And this is how we do it every Saturday night, 10 till 12 in the virtual nightclub. Soulful house, deep house, broken beats, new jazz, jazzy house. In the background I played, last week I played the original mix on this one, but tonight going with the club mix of Mr. Offbeat and Nothing But This Song. It's almost time for me to depart the VNC. Thanks to everybody who's been listening online on DAB, on Catch Up, and of course everybody in the Soul Radio Facebook group page, the virtual nightclub, where all the action happens on a Saturday night right here on Soul Radio. 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I'm back on Thursday night, 10 till 12. Up next, we've got Rich Edwards with Smooth Grooves, and then Tony Lee between

At midnight tonight, I stretched them out a bit from last Tuesday so I could incorporate them into tonight's show. I know somebody else who extends their birthday party season, that's Vilda Lewis. I think Vilda

So the question is, what do we close a VNC with tonight? And I think we'll go with the East West Honey. This one's called Spend the Night.

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Solar Radio, your classic and 21st century soul station. I'm Rich Edwards and this is Smooth Grooves, the very best in the world of smooth jazz and a little touch more each and every week. And we get ourselves underway on a busy birthday file this week with the great George Howard, who would have celebrated his birthday on the 15th on Tuesday. We lost him at the tragically young age of just 41 back in 1991. From his 1982 album Asphalt Gardens, that was The Preacher from George Howard, one of my early saxophone heroes. And we continue on the birthday file with this man, Detroit in the House, 2011, the album Rush, and celebrating his birthday on Monday the 14th, Nate Harrison. And from that album Rush, this is Westbound. Lots of brand new music for you once again this week. Back in the box at the end of the show with a couple from 2010 and some monsters in our Take 5 this week, the vocals. And plenty of brand new music, including something from Ryan Lavalette that's shaping up to be one of our tracks of the year already. 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

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On the birthday farm, that's Bennett B, and a man who these days is based in Bali. And he's got some brand new music on the way, I think in October. And we'll have that for you on the show as well. That's taking us back to 2014 and his album Groove Time. And Bennett on the birthday farm for Tuesday the 15th. That was Show Your Love. This man is a trumpeter, one of two trumpeters on the birthday file this week. Bill Coletti, Naples, Florida, celebrated his birthday on Wednesday the 16th. And this track called Take Notice. And we are travelling around the world on Smooth Groove once again this week. Got a couple of artists from Iceland. The first of those on the birthday file, Edda Borg, on the way next. We've got the brand new single from Mezza Forte on the way as well. We are going to jump around to a few different countries this week.

Smooth Grooves on Solar Radio on the Birthday Fire with Edda Borg. Great keyboard player from Iceland and a couple of the guys from Metsavori involved on that. 2015, the album No Words Needed and the track we played, Liberation. And Edda Borg on the Birthday Fire for Sunday the 20th. And so is this man, the great Peter White. 17 albums under his belt now. Started his career with the great Al Stewart, of course. And this was my album of the year last year, Light of Day, 17th album. Two tracks made my top 10 of the year, including this one. This was the first single to come from the album. Peter White, Catalonia. One more to squeeze in on the Birthday Fire. Some brand new music lining up as well.

He's been putting out so much great music for so many years, the great Peter White. Catalonia from the album Light of Day from last year, Peter on the birthday father, Sunday the 20th. And my album of the year for last year, two tracks made the top 10. Last of the birthdays for now, though we've got more coming up in

Jeff Kashawa and Brendan Rothwell. That new song is called Blue Lounge, and then we will get into some brand new music for you, including that aforementioned new single from Mezzo Forte, something from the drummer Pat Williams, Lisa Rodeo's in there, Ryan Lavalette, and much more. Smooth Grooves on Solar Radio.

Razor Khan. Latest single from Razor, that's Blue Lounge, from an album called Shadow Dancers. He first appeared on the show back in 2013. Jeff Kashawa and Brendan Rothwell appearing on that as guests. And he's a very accomplished guitar player, Razor Khan. Works, as I mentioned, in the United Nations, originally from Bangladesh. And Rupert Layton before that, Gone For Now, from his album of the same name, 2019. And it's time for some brand new music. Smooth Grooves on Solar Radio. We've been featuring this lady for a number of years, and she's not overly well known, but I think a great talent. She's Lisa Adeo, A-D-D-E-O, from an album called Playing Out Loud. This is co-written by Lisa and by Blake Aaron as well. It's called Cool Spice, and that brand new track from Mezzoforte on the way next.

second of our artists from Iceland this week. That's brand new from Mezzaforte. New song is called Agent Funk. Back with a very funky groove. And we started a sequence of brand new music for this week with Lisa Adeo before that. And the new single's called Cool Spice. I'm Rich Edwards. This is Smooth Grooves. The very best in smooth jazz. A little bit more as well. We do push the envelope every week. And that new music keeps on flowing in 2026. It's been the most remarkable year so far. I seem to say that every year. We're just getting so much great music at the moment. It's remarkable. And this from an album from an old friend of ours. He's the drummer who I met first playing with Bob James in Mallorca many years ago. He's from Texas. He's Pat Williams, In Demand drummer as well. From his new album, Inclusive, Volume 2. Called Latin Lingo, featuring Tito Hernandez and Greg Petito. We are getting a few things that are got a Latin feel and a summer groove, even though we're sort of seeing summer in the rearview mirror at the moment.

That's the latest single from Skinny Hightower. Tribune Rhythm Records, Summer Anthem. Well, summer may be behind us now, but it's a great groove. He does have a remarkable sound. And that's recorded live, and he said no AI, no loops, just emotion and authenticity. And he's got lots of new music on the way. He's working very hard. Two albums lined up for next year and one for the year after as well. Skinny Hightower, Summer Anthem, and before that, Pat Williams, the drummer from Texas, and Latin Lingo. And Skinny on Tripping and Rhythm Records, up next. Contender for Track of the Year already on its first play. And the album, the record label tell me, is something to behold. They are very, very excited about it. If you've been with us on Smooth Grooves over the years, you'll know that I've been featuring this young man since 2018 as an independent artist. He signed to Tribune Rhythm a couple of years ago. This will be his third album on the label, as yet unnamed. But the first single from it is called Talk To Me. From Auckland, New Zealand. Relocated to Raleigh, North Carolina, and he's coming to the UK. If you went to the Naji shows over the weekend, you may have seen him popping up as a special guest. He's just an incredible talent. He writes, he plays every instrument, he produces, he mixes. Ryan Lavalette, Talk To Me. New music on Smooth Grooves, Solar Radio, your classic and 21st century soul station.

Tripping and Rhythm Records, the first single from the third album on the label for Ryan Lavalette. Had a couple of independent albums before that. We are longtime fans of that man. He is one of those exceptional artists that comes along from time to time that can do absolutely everything. He's been busy writing and producing for other people over the last year or so. Ryan Lavalette, talk to me. I know the label are very excited indeed about the forthcoming album. And last of our new songs for a little bit, but lots more to squeeze in, including something new in our Take 5 this week. This is from an album that came our way in 2025 on Shanachie Records from sax man Kim Waters, the album Time to Groove. And the latest single will be Palm City. And as always, great to catch up with Kim Waters playing live. He was in the Algarve earlier this year, along with Jeff Kashua. I mentioned Jeff earlier on. He's got brand new music on the way, which we'll have next week. And Steve Cole. And on Kim's live show, the Encore, Jeff and Steve wandered onto the stage for the first time in 12 years. The sax pack were reunited. Special moment. Very nice indeed. But Kim in his own right, this is Palm City. And we're back on the birthdays in just a moment.

from an album that came our way in 2025. Kim Waters, the album Time to Groove, and that's the new single Palm City. Solar Radio, your classic and 21st century soul station. I'm Rich Edwards, and this is Smooth Grooves. We've got more brand new music on the way, and this was brand new on the show last week. He's been with us over the years. He founded a band called Under the Lake, and we have featured their music extensively over the years. He's also got a solo career running in parallel. He is Jason Tipp, celebrating his birthday on Friday, the 18th of September. And this track, we featured it last week, has Grant Geisman on guitar, the man who played guitar with the great Chuck Mangione for many years. And also a few names that we know, John Galutin and Nathan Brown as well. Jason Tipp, Flying Home on Solar Radio.